Taking you back to those heady days of Studio 54 and Disco Decadence and whatever the equivalent of Studio 54 was here in Canberra, maybe the Roxy or Juliana's? That was a little while ago. It's hard to remember. Anyway, Sylvester, you make me feel mighty real. Part of a 30-minute music marathon on 2CA. Going to do the Jacksons for you really soon and a history lesson in song from Billy Joel, 2CA.

Chisel's Cheap Wine on Canberra's Forever Classic 2CA, although I hear Barnsley was more of a vodka and bourbon guy when he used to go through quite a bit while he was live on stage back in the day. Nowadays, he drinks responsibly. Good on him. Wendy Matthews really soon. Beautiful song from Joe Cocker right here on 2CA. You.

0: having a bit of fun with Skyhooks on Canberra's forever classic 2CA. Oh, can you believe Shirley Strawn, Skyhooks, of course, lead singer, in August, so really soon, it will be the 25th anniversary of when we lost Shirl in that terrible helicopter crash. That's, wow, that 25 years has gone by very, very quickly. Hello, Tim here. Skyhooks rounding out a 30-minute music marathon for you there too. Lots of non-stop commercial-free music. Some Endless Summer Nights with Richard Marx from the 80s in just a moment. And a Beatles classic is minutes away too.
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0: great George Harrison contribution to the White Album for the Beatles on Canberra's Forever Classic 2CA. And we had some Richard Marx there too. Hello, Tim here. Hope your Sunday is going okay. Back into the swing of things again tomorrow morning, of course, for your classic breakfast with Holmesy and Gemma. Geez, it's only about a week and a bit ago that the guys gave away close to $1,900 with their secret sound. I think it was 1,880 to be precise, but you're not going to quibble over that $20 when you're winning almost 1,900. So already with the latest secret sound, we're around the $700 mark already. So get back into it tomorrow morning. Have a guess. Just after 6, just after 8 with Holmesy and Gem on your classic breakfast. Some easy money could be coming your way thanks to Wheelie Hot Wood. 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In just a moment, Bon Jovi from Slippery When Wet, and we'll do a little bit of hot chocolate as well.
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1: 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Lionel Richie in Vegas. Hugh Jackman in New York. Simply Red in Paris. Billy Joel and Sting in Las Vegas. The Rolling Stones in LA. Madonna in Palm Springs. Rod Stewart in Vegas. The Eagles in Vegas. Elton John in LA. John Mellencamp in New York. And at 7:15 Wednesday morning, we reveal... Yeah! The next 2CA Superstar Experience. 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

0: 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We'll get the latest news, sport and weather from the 2CA newsroom in just a second. Then we're going to get back with Elton John, Honky Cat. Also, a great Aussie track from the 80s, Eurogliders. Coming up soon.
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10: Heading for a top of 19 degrees in Canberra. Showers this afternoon and evening. From the Capital Radio Newsroom, good morning. I'm James Wybrow. Seven more Australian women and 14 children are expected to return from a Syrian detainment camp later this year, while federal police say the arriving children will be offered therapeutic support. Adult returnees cannot be legally forced into counter-extremism programs if they aren't charged. The opposition has argued anyone exposed to extreme terrorist ideologies should face mandatory assessment, while Nationals MP David Littleproud says we should go even further.
11: Why are we in any hurry to bring them back at all? We can impose what we call a temporary exclusion order that keeps them out for 2 years. We're prepared to go further and longer than that if necessary.
10: Meanwhile, the Prime Minister is facing voter backlash over major tax policy reversals handed down in last week's budget. 83% of voters surveyed by News Corp believe Anthony Albanese broke an election promise not to alter negative gearing and capital gains tax rules. The widespread public anger has triggered a sharp drop in overall trust for federal Labor. In other news, a new study from the Sarah Group has found Australians know the risks of using their phone behind the wheel, but they do it anyway. The study was done ahead of National Road Safety Week, which begins today, and has found most Australians support calls to ban phones from cars while driving. Founder of the Sarah Group, Peter Fraser, OAM, says there are two points of interest in the study.
4: More than one in three Australians would support banning phones from cars, but interestingly, 45% of Gen Z and 43% of millennials actually agree. And the second component is that the survey found that very few drivers, 7%, found that they would be offended if a passenger asked them to put away their phone.
10: In local news, the RSPCA's new ACT shelter is a step closer thanks to funding in the federal budget. A $30 million commitment follows $40 million pledged from last year's ACT budget to build a shelter in Pialago. The new facility will include a larger vet clinic, expanded animal accommodation and upgraded infrastructure to help the organisation cope with growing demand. RSPCA ACT CEO Michelle Robertson says the funding finally enables them to do what they set out to. Construction is expected to begin next year after more than two decades of discussion. And Australia's Delta Goodrum has finished in fourth place at the Eurovision Grand Final in Vienna, following a spectacular performance of her ballad Eclipse. The pop star was sitting in a strong second place after the jury vote, but ultimately missed out on a podium finish after the global audience tallies were added. Bulgaria claimed its first ever Eurovision victory with Dara's track Bangaranga, while Israel and Romania rounded out the top three ahead of Australia.
9: Sports update.
10: A potentially season-ending injury to Taylan May has compounded the Tigers' heavy loss to the Sea Eagles. The strike centre was forced off Suncorp Stadium, clutching his shoulder during the side's 46-18 defeat. In last night's other clashes, the Eels fell to the Storm 34-8. North Queensland Cowboys held on for the win against the Sydney Roosters 18-12. In the AFL today, the early game kicks off with Essendon and Fremantle at the MCG. Then St Kilda and Richmond play at Marvel Stadium before the Eagles and Giants wrap up the round at Optus Stadium in Perth. And four ACT hockey players have been selected in Australia's under-21 squads. Cameron Brick has been selected in the Burroughs squad, while Lucy Nash, Alyssa Smith and Maya McGrath have all earned selection in the Gillaroos squad. Hockey ACT NAPP head coach Matt Cook said the selections were a fantastic reward for the athletes. That's the latest from the Capital Radio newsroom.
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10: A cloudy day with a shower or two later this evening, top of 19. Showers tomorrow, top of 17. Showers continuing on Tuesday, maximum of 17. Mostly sunny and no rain Wednesday, another top of 17. 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

Ah, from all the way across in WA, great Aussie band, Eurogliders. From the 80s, We Will Together. Part of a 30-minute music marathon on Canberra's Forever Classic 2CR. You know what? Also from over there in the west, Diesel is on the way in just a moment. And let's do a little bit of Lionel Richie with the Commodores. 2CR.

There's Marcia Hines on Forever Classic TCA, back when she was the queen of pop here in Australia for 3 years in a row. 76, 77 and 78, she was crowned the queen of pop by TV Week magazine, and she absolutely was. She was huge in Australia at the moment. We still love her, right? Neil Diamond's on the way really soon in this 30-minute music marathon. Let's do some early Ice House on TCA.

0: 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On our next show, we've got some news.
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0: There's John Parr rounding out a 30-minute music marathon on 2CA with St. Elmo's Fire from the movie of the same name. You know, one of those big Brat Pack movies from the 80s. And, geez, nowadays it's so easy to just Google what is St. Elmo's Fire. But back in those days, I had to go looking it up in an encyclopedia or something to find out that it's kind of like an atmospheric condition where the sky glows because of static electricity up there in the sky and stuff. You can now hear why I work in radio and didn't become a scientist. ABBA on the way for us really soon. The song that started it all for ABBA really is coming up, and we'll do a classic from Mondo Rock as well.
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1: 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Lionel Richie in Vegas. Hugh Jackman in New York. Simply Red in Paris. Billy Joel and Sting in Las Vegas. The Rolling Stones in LA. Madonna in Palm Springs. Rod Stewart in Vegas. The Eagles in Vegas. Elton John in LA. John Mellencamp in New York. And at 7:15 Wednesday morning, we reveal... the next 2CA Superstar Experience. 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

0: Taking us back to the summer of 81 for a great Aussie song of the 80s, Mondo Rock on Forever Classic 2CA. Hello, Tim here. We are the home on 2CA of our famous superstar experiences. Jeez, these have been making waves for quite a few years now. Just you and your bestie flying overseas to see a legendary act live on stage and obviously getting an overseas holiday out of it as well. Like, just recently we did Bon Jovi live in New York City at Madison Square Garden. Jeez, that would have been awesome. What else did we do? Oh, the Eagles at the Sphere in Vegas. How could I forget that one? Madonna live in Palm Springs. The Stones in LA. Simply Red live in Paris. Jeez, there's been some really good ones and there's about to be another one. It gets announced on Wednesday morning, 7:15 with Holmesy and Jem in your classic breakfast. Do not miss the big announcement on our next superstar experience. It will be huge. Back to the late 70s for Buggles in just a moment on 2CA.
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0: 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We are the home of 30-minute music marathons in Canberra. Hold the line. Josh is in next. And he's going to do some Toto. Kenny Loggins from Footloose. Minutes away too.
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13: Heading for a top of 19 in Canberra today. Expect showers this afternoon and this evening. From the Capital Radio Newsroom, good afternoon. I'm James Wybrow. Overseas to start, and more than 4,000 police officers have been deployed in London to manage rival mass protests by the far right and pro-Palestinian groups. 65 arrests were made across the city, with concerns the pro-Palestinian rallies could be increasing anti-Semitic sentiment in the UK. But these protesters say that's not the case.
14: There is no anti-Semitic undercurrent to this march. There are no anti-Semitic undercurrents. There are a very large number of Jewish people on this march as well.
13: Back home, healthcare professionals are urging Australia's media regulator to crack down on the amount of alcohol advertising on our screens. The Australian Medical Association is calling for the ads to be restricted during weekend sports and for new guidelines around streaming services, which currently do not have any regulation. AMA President Dr. Danielle McMullen says advertising for zero alcohol products also needs to be reined in.
15: When it's got the same label on it and the same naming and just happens to be called zero, the risk is that, yes, people may choose those initially, but they then are more likely to then go on to drink, you know, alcohol products of the same or understand that brand recognition.
13: Locally, there are concerns that the duplication of Drake Brockman Drive is not the right approach to ease traffic congestion in the long term. Tia Priest-Willamott explains.
16: This week's federal budget included $50 million for the duplication of Drake Brockman Drive, with the government saying the roadworks were staged and timed to reduce disruption. However, the Institute for Sensible Transport has come out to say that duplicating roads causes more congestion. The Institute's director, Dr. Elliot Fishman, says duplicating roads means more people choose to travel at peak hour because the congestion has been temporarily reduced with the addition of new roads, which leads to even more traffic. ACT Roads Executive Branch Manager Tim Rampton said road duplication was a balancing act between improved road safety and the risk of increasing the volume of motorists on roads. Tia Priest-Willamott, Capital Radio News.
13: In other news, a University of Sydney study has found 14 out of 15 popular Roblox games use tactics like false countdown timers to trick children into spending money. Researchers warn the platform is exploiting loopholes in gambling laws, with nearly all children surveyed admitting they have been scammed. The ACCC is now reviewing the report, while the Australian Classification Board considers introducing mandatory age ratings for online social games. And Ken Barons are invited to pubs across town to learn about science. Between May 18th and 20, King O'Malley's and Griffin's Cafe Bar will be hosting interactive science talks thanks to Pint of Science. Talks range from humans versus Neanderthals to climatic termites. Pint of Science CEO Brett van der Les says it won't be your typical science lecture.
17: It's pretty interactive, not like going to uni and just death by PowerPoint listening to a lecture, boring science stuff we have to do at school. It's engaging.
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13: Unleaded is $1.83 at the United in Amaru. It's $1.83 at the Shell in Waniasa and $1.78 at the Metro in Fishwick.
12: Sports update.
13: The Canberra Brave have gone down 6-1 in a disappointing home opener against the Newcastle North Stars. Back in action today, the Brave will be hoping to end the North Stars' undefeated start to the season. Puck drop at 2 p.m. That's the latest from the Capital Radio Newsroom.
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13: A cloudy day with a shower or two later this evening, top of 19. Showers tomorrow, top of 17. Showers continuing on Tuesday, maximum of 17. Mostly sunny and no rain Wednesday, another top of 17. 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
0: 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Lionel Richie in Vegas. Hugh Jackman in New York. Simply Red in Paris. Billy Joel and Sting in Las Vegas. The Rolling Stones in LA. Madonna in Palm Springs. Rod Stewart in Vegas. The Eagles in Vegas. Elton John in LA. John Mellencamp in New York. And at 7:15 Wednesday morning, we reveal the next 2CA Superstar Experience. 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
0: 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Lionel Richie in Vegas. Hugh Jackman in New York. Simply Red in Paris. Billy Joel and Sting in Las Vegas. The Rolling Stones in LA. Madonna in Palm Springs. Rod Stewart in Vegas. The Eagles in Vegas. Elton John in LA. John Mellencamp in New York. And at 7:15 Wednesday morning, we reveal the next 2CA Superstar Experience. 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

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Is it the fact you can sing along? I'm so excited, and I just can't hide it. Does it bring back memories? You can go your own way. Or does it just make you want to turn up the radio? No matter the reason,

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0: Bon Jovi in New York. Lionel Richie in Vegas. Hugh Jackman in New York. Simply Red in Paris. Billy Joel and Sting in Las Vegas. The Rolling Stones in LA. Madonna in Palm Springs. Rod Stewart in Vegas. The Eagles in Vegas. Elton John in LA. John Mellencamp in New York. And at 7:15 Wednesday morning, we reveal... the next 2CA Superstar Experience. 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
0: 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Lionel Richie in Vegas. Hugh Jackman in New York. Simply Red in Paris. Billy Joel and Sting in Las Vegas. The Rolling Stones in LA. Madonna in Palm Springs. Rod Stewart in Vegas. The Eagles in Vegas. Elton John in LA. John Mellencamp in New York. And at 7:15 Wednesday morning, we reveal the next 2CA Superstar Experience. 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
0: 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Lionel Richie in Vegas. Hugh Jackman in New York. Simply Red in Paris. Billy Joel and Sting in Las Vegas. The Rolling Stones in LA. Madonna in Palm Springs. Rod Stewart in Vegas. The Eagles in Vegas. Elton John in LA. John Mellencamp in New York. And at 7:15 Wednesday morning, we reveal the next 2CA Superstar Experience. 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
0: 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Lionel Richie in Vegas. Hugh Jackman in New York. Simply Red in Paris. Billy Joel and Sting in Las Vegas. The Rolling Stones in LA. Madonna in Palm Springs. Rod Stewart in Vegas. The Eagles in Vegas. Elton John in LA. John Mellencamp in New York. And at 7:15 Wednesday morning, we reveal... the next 2CA Superstar Experience. 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
0: 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Lionel Richie in Vegas. Hugh Jackman in New York. Simply Red in Paris. Billy Joel and Sting in Las Vegas. The Rolling Stones in LA. Madonna in Palm Springs. Rod Stewart in Vegas. The Eagles in Vegas. Elton John in LA. John Mellencamp in New York. And at 7:15 Wednesday morning, we reveal the next 2CA Superstar Experience. 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
0: 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Lionel Richie in Vegas. Hugh Jackman in New York. Simply Red in Paris. Billy Joel and Sting in Las Vegas. The Rolling Stones in LA. Madonna in Palm Springs. Rod Stewart in Vegas. The Eagles in Vegas. Elton John in LA. John Mellencamp in New York. And at 7:15 Wednesday morning, we reveal the next 2CA Superstar Experience. 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
0: 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Lionel Richie in Vegas. Hugh Jackman in New York. Simply Red in Paris. Billy Joel and Sting in Las Vegas. The Rolling Stones in LA. Madonna in Palm Springs. Rod Stewart in Vegas. The Eagles in Vegas. Elton John in LA. John Mellencamp in New York. And at 7:15 Wednesday morning, we reveal the next 2CA Superstar Experience. 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
0: 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Lionel Richie in Vegas. Hugh Jackman in New York. Simply Red in Paris. Billy Joel and Sting in Las Vegas. The Rolling Stones in LA. Madonna in Palm Springs. Rod Stewart in Vegas. The Eagles in Vegas. Elton John in LA. John Mellencamp in New York. And at 7:15 Wednesday morning, we reveal the next 2CA Superstar Experience. 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
0: 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Lionel Richie in Vegas. Hugh Jackman in New York. Simply Red in Paris. Billy Joel and Sting in Las Vegas. The Rolling Stones in LA. Madonna in Palm Springs. Rod Stewart in Vegas. The Eagles in Vegas. Elton John in LA. John Mellencamp in New York. And at 7:15 Wednesday morning, we reveal the next 2CA Superstar Experience. 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
0: Bon Jovi in New York. Lionel Richie in Vegas. Hugh Jackman in New York. Simply Red in Paris. Billy Joel and Sting in Las Vegas. The Rolling Stones in LA. Madonna in Palm Springs. Rod Stewart in Vegas. The Eagles in Vegas. Elton John in LA. John Mellencamp in New York. And at 7:15 Wednesday morning, we reveal... the next 2CA Superstar Experience. 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
0: 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Lon Richie in Vegas. Hugh Jackman in New York. Simply Red in Paris. Billy Joel and Sting in Las Vegas. The Rolling Stones in LA. Madonna in Palm Springs. Rod Stewart in Vegas. The Eagles in Vegas. Elton John in LA. John Mellencamp in New York. And at 7:15 Wednesday morning, we reveal the next 2CA Superstar Experience. 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
0: 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Lionel Richie in Vegas. Hugh Jackman in New York. Simply Red in Paris. Billy Joel and Sting in Las Vegas. The Rolling Stones in LA. Madonna in Palm Springs. Rod Stewart in Vegas. The Eagles in Vegas. Elton John in LA. John Mellencamp in New York. And at 7:15 Wednesday morning, we reveal the next 2CA Superstar Experience. 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

0: Palm Springs. Rod Stewart in Vegas. The Eagles in Vegas. 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John Mellencamp in New York. And at 7:15 Wednesday morning, we reveal the next 2CA Superstar Experience. 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
0: 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Lionel Richie in Vegas. Hugh Jackman in New York. Simply Red in Paris. Billy Joel and Sting in Las Vegas. The Rolling Stones in LA. Madonna in Palm Springs. Rod Stewart in Vegas. The Eagles in Vegas. Elton John in LA. John Mellencamp in New York. And at 7:15 Wednesday morning, we reveal the next 2CA Superstar Experience. 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
10: It's 11 degrees in Canberra, 7 in the Snowy Mountains and 11 degrees in Goulburn. From the Capital Radio Newsroom, good morning. I'm Tia Priest-Willamott. Labor's decision to take the axe to capital gains and negative gearing has seen a drop in voter support. The news poll shows most Australians, including younger people, believe the budget will be bad for the economy and make them worse off. A separate Resolve survey shows people are angry at the broken election promises but are not rejecting the tax changes outright. Senior Liberal Minister Dan Tehan says the polls show the Australian people believe Prime Minister Anthony Albanese lied to them before the last election.
11: Now it's clear that those lies have led to serious consequences in that they're going to be paying $77 billion in new taxes, and also there's been nothing to address the debt that the nation faces.

0: 65 people have been arrested in clashes between far-right and pro-Palestinian protesters in London. More than 4,000 police officers were deployed to manage the crowd of tens of thousands, with concerns the protest could increase anti-Jewish sentiment in the country. But this demonstrator has told Sky News that couldn't be further from the truth.
1: Hundreds, if not thousands, of Jewish speakers. That has been the case on every single demonstration that we've organised. Today there are multiple Jewish speakers, including an 88-year-old Holocaust survivor.
0: ACT Policing is seeking witnesses to an alleged assault at the Gungahlin Marketplace tram station on Friday night. Between 9:30pm and 10:30pm, a man was standing at the tram station when he was approached by a group of youths. The group asked the man for a cigarette, and when the man declined, one of the youths allegedly kicked and spat on the man, causing significant injuries. Investigations into the incident are ongoing. And men in the ACT are being encouraged to attend an event hosted by the Men's Table aimed at getting them to open up about their feelings. Interested men can attend an entree, which gives attendees a small taste of what the experience is like. Regional host at the Men's Table, Michael Collins, says an entree has been planned for the ACT.
2: So people are welcome to come and join that. It's in June. I'm on wait list for that. And we do them every couple of months. But every 2 weeks we do an online version of this. So rather than coming and joining dinner with others, you potentially have an online dinner with a bunch of other guys around Australia, do an online entree, and from there we will introduce you to your local table.
3: Sports update.
0: The New Zealand Warriors have torn apart the Brisbane Broncos in the NRL's Magic Round. New Zealand beating the home side 42 points to 12. Warriors hooker Wade Egan says the club's fans helped them deliver.
4: Everywhere we go, to be fair, we don't have an away game. We sell out stadiums in Sydney, Brisbane, wherever we go, so it's awesome. Then we got the best fans in the comp.
0: Meanwhile, the Panthers have defeated the Dragons in the last of this weekend's NRL games. Local hero Yannick Sinner is through to the men's Italian Open singles final after beating world number 7 Daniil Medvedev. And in round 10 of the AFL, Fremantle has extended their winning streak to 9, completely demolishing Essendon at the MCG 104-61. And that's the latest from the Capital Radio Newsroom.
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0: Rain today and a top of 15 degrees. More showers tomorrow and a top of 18. 16 on Wednesday and mostly sunny, then 17 degrees and a sunny day expected for your Thursday. Right now it's 11 degrees in Melbourne, it's 11 degrees in Campbell, and it's currently 11 degrees in Symonston.
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8: And good morning.
9: There he is.
8: G'day, Gemma.
9: Happy Monday, Holmesy.
8: Thank you very much. How are you?
9: I'm feeling good after the weekend.
8: Yeah, good.
9: A nice chill one. What about you?
8: Busy.
9: Busy?
8: Oh, busy. Gone all of a sudden. I'm back here.
9: Gardening?
8: Yeah, no.
9: Cleaning.
8: Shopping. Cooking.
9: That'll do it.
8: Dining out. All that sort of stuff.
9: Your life sounds really hard.
8: $640 up for grabs. Phew. With the secret sound.
9: Fight for your flashback, the Eurovision episode.
8: Yeah.
9: And we'll see who'll win. Will it be ABBA or Bucks Fizz?
8: Yeah, I was surprised, but there you go.
9: That'll be the biggest boil over ever if Bucks Fizz win.
8: A quick whip around some stories, a very special message.
9: A special message?
8: A special message,
9: okay.
8: Yes.
9: Okay.
8: And I've got something, a taste test for you.
9: Oh, no.
8: It's all right, don't worry.
9: Is this going to make me sick?
8: No.
9: It's not oysters, is it?
8: Look, no, maybe it shouldn't make you sick.
9: I hate oysters.
8: No, it's not oysters.
9: Okay.
8: And it shouldn't kill you.
9: Shouldn't?
8: Well, those other deaths, don't worry about them. It'll be fine.
9: Don't.
8: Anyway,
9: I'm not excited.
8: Some great Forever Classics on the way today as well. It's

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0: Michael Jackson, you want to be starting something?
1: Yeah.
0: No, not really.
1: No, I don't think so. It's a bit early.
0: A bit early for all that, yeah.
1: Yeah, you wouldn't want to pull anything.
0: 16 to 6.
1: It'd ruin your week.
0: Now, good morning to Alice.
1: Morning.
0: Alice had a week off and she's going back to work today.
1: Far out.
0: And she's up feeding the dog and getting everything ready to go to work. So, morning, Alice.
1: Morning, Alice. Getting back in the swing of things. Ugh. After a week off.
0: It's Monday, the 18th of May.
1: It's Museum Day today, so head out to the National Museum, maybe have a quick squizzer down there. No Dirty Dishes Day, so Holmesy, looking at you, get the dishes done.
0: I did them last night after dinner.
1: Well, they always pile up.
0: They're always do the dishes. I'm the dishwasher.
1: Are you?
0: Yeah.
1: Okay. Well, it's also National Donut Week, so celebrate at some point. Mm. Maybe go see the king. That's what I'm saying. Yeah, all I can think of is a pink dinosaur. That's all I want.
0: It is. Monday the 18th of May is also your birthday. Well, wacko the diddle-o. Perry Como shares your birthday. He was born on this day in Canonsburg, Pennsylvania.
1: He was a singer, wasn't he?
0: Yes, he was.
1: Yeah.
0: Crooner, if you would.
1: Ah, crooner.
0: Miriam Margulies.
1: Oh, she was Professor Sprout in Harry Potter. She's a funny woman.
0: She is a funny woman. Hang on. Better give you a little musical clue.
2: Seems it never rains in Southern California.
1: Albert Hammond.
0: Yes. Albert Hammond is 82 today.
1: Okay.

0: That's Richard Clapton. Richard, are you going to ring him this morning?
1: Oh, I might. He's 77. I think it was actually yesterday.
0: Was it?
1: It was Ralph's birthday. Yeah, huh. I don't know.
0: You missed it.
1: Sometimes they get it all wrong.
0: Confuzzled,
1: but,
0: yeah.
1: Yeah, he's 77 and still working and still being a genius and
0: far
1: still
0: out.
1: A beautiful man, a beautiful human being.
0: Beautiful man. Richard. Love it.
1: Rick Wakeman is also 77, a keyboard player with Yes.
0: Okay.
1: And also did some solo albums and it was all very dramatic.
0: Oh, okay.
1: And as he got drunk behind the keyboards.
0: It just got worse and worse?
1: He had a bit of a drinking problem, but right. he sorted himself out.
0: No good.
1: Oh, hang on, how about this?
2: Now whip it.
1: Yeah.
0: Into shape
2: it up, get straight.
0: I could not tell you a single member of Devo.
1: Mark Mothersbaugh.
0: Was he the singer?
1: Yeah.
0: Oh, cool.
1: 76 today.
0: Good on him.
1: Is Mark.
3: God help me.
0: Ah.
1: Yeah.
3: I was only 19.
1: Yeah, my old mate Shuey.
0: You know, they have his guitar that he wrote, I Was Only 19, on in the War Memorial now.
1: Mm. Oh, do they?
0: Yeah,
1: really?
0: They've got it on display.
1: Wow. Well, Schumann, John, is 73 today and still working too, just like Richard Clapton, still out there doing his thing. Good on you, Shuey. Where is it? This one.
0: Midnight Oil.
1: Jim Maggini.
0: Yeah.
1: Is 70 today, Australian musician and founding member of Midnight Oil. He co-wrote that song.
0: All right.
1: With Midnight Oil. He is 70.
0: Talented guy.
1: Today, Troy Cassar-Daly, a top bloke.
0: Country singer.
1: Yeah, great music, great singers. 57 today.
0: Mm.
1: Tina Fey.
0: Funny woman.
1: Yeah, funny woman. She's very, very funny, I reckon. Tina Fey, born in Upper Darby, Pennsylvania.
0: Ooh.
1: On this day, is 56 today.
0: There you go. Good on.
1: Jack Johnson is 51. US singer, songwriter.
0: Yeah, Banana Pancakes. He's got all sorts of things. He did the song for Curious George.
1: Yeah.
0: Upside Down.
1: The Hollies recorded the Graham Goldman song Bus Stop on this day in 1966.
0: Bus Stop?
1: Yeah.
0: Oh. How does that one go? Sitting there waiting for the number two?
1: No.
0: Got to get on.
1: I asked Graham Goldman about this. I said, so what's this thing you've got about love, you know?
0: Yeah.
1: You don't want to admit that you're in love. And
0: what are you afraid of kind of thing?
1: Yeah. And he said, no. It's all because he wrote I'm Not In Love.
0: Yeah.
1: Yeah.
0: Okay. So what does Bus Stop have to do with all this?
1: Well, I said to him, you know, Bus Stop, it's not about the guy, it's about the bus stop. And he said, no, the bus stop is an analogy.
0: Oh.
4: Every morning I would see her waiting at the stop.
0: Okay. Mm-hmm. It's not like my version, waiting for the number two,
1: no,
0: to work.
1: No, it's not. That's not Gemma. Goodness me. Let me say, Elton John split with his longtime manager John Reed after a dispute over his career and financial affairs.
0: That was pretty messy.
1: Young Duckworth and I had dinner with John Reed.
0: And was he a top bloke or
1: yes.
0: as bad
1: no,
0: as they
1: he
0: say?
1: Was, he was. And,
0: yeah?
1: And six of Elton's staff and we all went to this very fancy restaurant in London. Very fancy.
0: Oh, like three-course fancy?
1: Oh, no, more than that.
0: Oh, my God. Like
1: when I said to Rob, we should offer to pay some, you know.
0: And, chip in.
1: Rob had this sort of corporate credit card and Rob said, oh, no, I don't think so. I said, yeah, we've got to.
0: Yeah.
1: So when it came time, Rob said, John, I've got this. And said, put your wee credit card away.
0: Oh, no.
1: Put it away, Robert.
0: He's got it.
1: Opened up his wallet thing and they were all black.
0: Black Amex. Oh, no.
1: All black, everything, and a little yellow checkbook. And he said, see this wee checkbook here? I could buy a yacht with that.
0: Oh,
1: or
0: my
1: a jet.
0: God. It must be nice.
1: Yeah, it was. Anyway. Have a great day. Have a happy birthday today. It's not about the money. It's about your friends. Enjoy your birthday with them. It's 9 to 6.
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10: It's 11 degrees in Canberra, rain this morning and going for a top of 15. From the Capital Radio Newsroom, good morning. I'm Tia Priest-Willamott. The World Health Organization is warning the Ebola outbreak in Central Africa could get much larger after declaring it a public health emergency of international concern. There have been 246 suspected cases of Ebola and at least 80 deaths reported in the Democratic Republic of Congo. It does not meet the criteria of a pandemic, but the agency warns it could potentially be a much larger outbreak than what is currently being reported. The WHO Director General says they're releasing emergency funds to provide immediate support.
11: Priority actions include strengthening disease surveillance, active case finding and contact tracing, infection prevention and control in health facilities, expanding access to safe clinical care, and increasing laboratory testing capacity.
10: Also overseas, the United Arab Emirates has reported a drone strike near a nuclear power station, which has triggered a fire. The UAE's foreign minister has called the strike an unacceptable act of aggression, but it is not clear where the drone came from at this stage. Back here in Canberra, road users are being encouraged to drive so others survive. The message comes as part of National Road Safety Week, with the ACT already experiencing 9 deaths on the road this year. The City and Environment Directorate's Kira Cox says the goal is zero.
12: Every single death on the roads is a tragic and avoidable loss. We want everybody to be safe, whether they are in cars or pedestrians or other vulnerable road users.
10: Police are seeking witnesses and footage after an 18-year-old man allegedly acted indecently and assaulted several people at Belconnen Mall on Saturday night. The man allegedly removed his clothing and ran through Belconnen Mall around 5:15 p.m. and is alleged to have assaulted multiple people and acted indecently in the presence of others, including young people. The man was restrained by police, security officers and a member of the public a short time later. Police are asking anyone who witnessed the incident, was assaulted by the man or has footage of the incident to contact Crime Stoppers. Canberra healthcare workers are being asked to volunteer for Side Street Medics to help people experiencing homelessness. James Wybrow reports.
13: Founded by former Young Australian of the Year Daniel Knorr, Side Street Medics is a non-for-profit GP-led mobile medical service that provides free, comprehensive primary healthcare to people experiencing homelessness and other vulnerable populations. The service is now calling on ACT healthcare professionals to volunteer for 2 hours a month ahead of its planned midwinter launch. According to ACT Shelter, over 1,950 Canberrans sought specialist homelessness services in 2025, a rise of over 20% from 2017. James Wybrow, Capital Radio News.
10: And a number of health organisations, including Cancer Council Australia, are urging the government to hold firm on current anti-smoking measures. In an open letter, the group says they're concerned that tobacco companies are trying to use the rise in the black market to get current tax levels relaxed.
3: The latest finance report.
10: The Dow Jones is down 537 points this morning at 49,526. Gold is selling at $4,539 an ounce, and one Australian dollar is buying 71.48 US cents.
3: Sports update.
10: A major blow for the Blues with Latrell Mitchell ruled out of the State of Origin opener. The informed Rabbitoh ruling himself out due to a back injury. New South Wales and Queensland squads will be named later today. And in AFL, the Giants went down to West Coast by 17 points. And that's the latest from the Capital Radio newsroom.
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1: Morning, I'm Lise Korski. The latest Canberra traffic in Majura. Some light congestion building along Pialago Avenue approaching the airport. To Hume, also a bit of activity building on the Monaro Highway coming up to Lanyon Drive. Watch out for roadworks in Gungahlin, westbound on Gundaroo Drive up to Horse Park Drive. You can use Anthony Rolfe Avenue as a detour instead. And the Federal Highway moving well. Eagle Hawk to Collector northbound, 26 minutes. 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
2: 2CA's four-day forecast for Canberra.
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10: Rain today and a top of 15 degrees. More showers tomorrow and a top of 18. 16 on Wednesday and mostly sunny, then 17 degrees and a sunny day expected for your Thursday. Right now it's 11 degrees in Franklin, it's 11 degrees in Curtin, and it's currently 11 degrees in Wanniassa.
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0: on 2CA. It's Monday morning, and thanks to Wheelie Hot Wood, you could have done with that.
6: Yeah.
0: Last night, it's cold. It was a bit cold, yeah. 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
6: It'd make your Monday a whole lot better, kick your week off in a nice way.
0: All you got to do is tell us what this is. That's the secret sound.
6: And it's as simple as that. You tell us what it is, your week gets a whole lot better instantly.
0: The phone number's not secret, though. 6241-1053. Come on. No, reach out and get your phone.
6: We've
0: Come
6: had
0: on.
6: Troubles keeping the number a secret.
0: Yeah.
6: But no, the haven't. Sound... No, we haven't. But the sound is a secret, but I can guarantee you it's real.
0: Yeah,
6: absolutely. I did it.
0: Yep. Yeah. And I watched Gemma do it, so I'm verifying that it is a real sound.
6: Yeah, I've got a witness.
0: But you've got to guess it in order to win the money. So 6241 1053 is your first step. Give us a call now and have a go. 7 past 6. Good morning.

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2: So what is it? What is it, too cold, or is it like I don't get out of bed for less than a grand, man?
3: Yeah, $640, anyway, whatever.
2: I'm going to threaten you. If you do not call 6241 1053, I'm going to play the winning song from Eurovision Song Contest. In fact, I'm going to now.
3: Don't you love it? I can't.
2: Yeah.
3: All I can say is Delta was robbed. She was robbed. She came in fourth.
2: Yeah.
3: I mean, Bangarangara.
2: Yeah.
3: What a song.
2: 6241 1053.
3: Put us out of our misery.
2: I'm gonna play it again.
3: Oh. What is this? The punishment.
2: Yeah.
3: That secret sound is Bulgaria winning.
2: I know.
3: Yeah. You don't like it? I can't believe you don't like it.
2: You know.
3: It's not your kind of music.
2: CCA, good morning.
4: Good morning,
2: Hunji.
4: Good morning, Gemma.
3: Morning. Who's this?
4: This is Simon, your Gold Coast correspondent.
3: Simon,
2: our Gold Coast correspondent. Thank God for you, because otherwise we would have had to play the Bulgarian winning song in the Eurovision. Okay, what did you think? Did you watch Eurovision, Simon?
4: No, I used to a long time ago. I couldn't be bothered anymore, but I don't understand why Australia is in Eurovision when we're not in Europe.
3: Yeah, I know, but we've been
2: years. We're over that. Everyone's been sort of having a go about that. But
3: I mean, Delta got fourth place. Do you think she was robbed?
4: No. I don't.
2: Yeah, but look, let me play you the winning song.
3: Don't do it again.
2: All right, okay. Now listen, Simon. That beat this. See, I don't know, but I suppose it's cultural, really, isn't it? That, you know, that we...
4: A lot of them are friends with each other and they vote for each other. Back in the day, when I used to watch Eurovision,
2: are you saying there's collusion going on, Simon?
3: Is it rigged?
4: No, their countries have favourites with others and they deal. So
3: I see.
2: Well, let's spare a thought for the UK.
3: Who got one vote. Poor guy. It was, look, mum, no computer is what he... what he's saying. And
2: Bulgaria won with 516 votes. Mm-hmm. Australia came fourth with 287. And right there in 25th, the United Kingdom with one vote.
3: Look, Mum, no votes.
2: That's not as bad. It's not quite as bad as Nilbois, but it's not good. All right, Simon, I'm going to play the secret sound. Here it is. What is it?
4: Is it putting a baking tray onto a bench and sliding it a little
2: Ooh.
4: Bit?
3: Oh, yeah.
2: Ooh, baking tray, bench and slide. Oh, yeah. Nah. Sorry.
3: No, trombone him. Sorry, Simon.
2: This is you, the evil queen. No, trombone him. Give him the trombone.
3: Do you reckon I'm mean, Simon?
4: Nah, not at all. Oh. I mean, it's only a stab in the dark because no one knows.
3: Yeah. I've got to try harder at this whole being mean thing.
2: All right, Simon, enjoy the Gold Coast and thanks.
4: We're drowning today.
3: Hey? Oh, really? Is it coming down?
4: We've had 60 mil overnight. We had 60 mil on Thursday night and we've got another 20 or 30 or 40 mil between now and tomorrow morning.
2: Wow.
3: Out.
2: Okay, well, there you go. Perfect. One day, they're underwater the next.
4: Drowning the next.
3: Yeah. Stay safe, Simon. Gosh.
4: We will. Thank you. Have a good day.
2: See you, mate. See you later. It's a 6:15. Forever Classic 2CA. We'll do the secret sound again after 8 o'clock this morning. Thanks to Wheelie Hot Wood. This is Belinda Carlisle.

0: About you. Mm. Hey, just so you know, the Eurovision Song Contest was won by Bulgaria, second place Israel, third place Romania, and Australia came in fourth.
1: Yeah.
0: Closely behind them was Italy,
1: Finland, it was very close. Denmark.
0: 287 to Australia, 281 to Italy.
1: And you were saying that Great Britain, because they only got one vote. I saw footage of his whole crew leaving him at the table.
0: Oh, this is the guy from the UK.
1: Yeah. And so next door was Denmark and they've adopted him.
0: Oh, good on you,
1: Denmark.
0: Yeah. That's lovely.
1: I mean, it's pretty rough.
0: Eurovision is over for another
1: year.
0: Another
1: We're in mourning now.
0: Yeah.
1: Well, something you're in a bit of mourning about is Big Splash.
0: I don't
1: You've been watching it.
0: Oh, yeah, look, I have. Now, there's a human circle proposed to go around the Big Splash.
1: This is from the Save the Big Splash group. Yeah, they're proposing they want to create a human circle. So if you're free May 30th, it's a Saturday, 3 o'clock, is when they're planning on doing it. But do you think it's gonna work? Because they're saying it's like a big community hug and they want to assemble and raise some awareness.
0: No, I really think that I've always said it's going to end up being a hotel and apartments.
1: Mm. You're still seeing that in the crystal ball?
0: That's it. This government, I don't trust this government at all. They've been around too long.
1: Yeah.
0: 27 years or something. It's time for a change.
1: Well, it's
0: in Canberra because they're just not listening anymore. They're just so arrogant. I can't stand it. But, you know, good on you. Get there and let the people know that, you know, you want to keep the Big Splash as a community place to go in summer for families and kids.
1: Yeah.
0: There are grown-ups who had to spend most of their childhood at Big Splash.
1: Well,
0: I know we can't go back.
1: No.
0: But, you know, I had a look at it on the weekend and whoever the new owners are, they've put a lovely fence around it though, Gemma.
1: Yeah, pretty tall fence, but I'm not lovely. Sure that's going to keep away all
0: the it's
1: vandals.
0: A nice fence. What we could do this summer is just go and stand there and get some shade from the fence. Not that there's much shade, really. But
1: if what you're predicting in the crystal ball does happen and it turns into accommodation, it's kind of disappointing for the kids.
0: It is. It's very disappointing.
1: Where else will they go swimming in the summer?
0: Very disappointing for Canberra, but, you know, they don't appear to be listening.
1: Yeah, we'll see what
0: 21
1: happens.
0: Past six. Anyway, the 30th of
1: May,
0: 3 p.m.
1: o'clock. Yeah. Be there or be square.
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3: Morning, I'm Lisa Kowalski with the latest Canberra traffic. Some foggy and wet conditions right around Canberra and the outer suburbs this morning. In Phillip, some patchiness starting to build along Hindmarsh Drive between Tuggeranong Parkway and Yamba Drive. Commonwealth Avenue still moving well both ways over the bridge. And roadworks in Garland westbound on Gundaroo Drive after Horse Park Drive. You can use Anthony Rolfe Avenue as a detour instead. Barton Highway moving well. Haldimar and Bateman, 14 minutes. Whether you're moving, decluttering your home or office, or heading overseas, let Storage King help you start your new chapter. 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
2: 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Simply Red in Paris. Billy Joel and Sting in Las Vegas. The Rolling Stones in LA. Madonna in Palm Springs. Rod Stewart in Vegas. The Eagles in Vegas. Elton John in LA. John Mellencamp in New York. And at 7:15 Wednesday morning, we reveal the next 2CA Superstar Experience. 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
1: Man.
0: And blinded by the light. 28 past six, Holmesy and Gemma with you. Monday is going to be wet. Rain increasing in 15.
1: No fun.
0: Nah, but it gets better during the wet. Tomorrow will be a bit wet as well, but other than that, right through to Sunday, it's looking pretty good.
1: Okay, not bad.
0: Okay, Tia's in just a moment. She's got the latest news.
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6: It's 11 degrees in Canberra, rain this morning and going for a top of 15. From the Capital Radio Newsroom, good morning. I'm Tia Priest-Willamott. The World Health Organization is warning the Ebola outbreak in Central Africa could get much larger after declaring it a public health emergency of international concern. There have been 246 suspected cases of Ebola and at least 80 deaths reported in the Democratic Republic of Congo. It does not meet the criteria of a pandemic, but the agency warns it could potentially be a much larger outbreak than what is currently being reported. The WHO Director General says they're releasing emergency funds to provide immediate support.
7: Priority actions include strengthening disease surveillance, active case finding and contact tracing, infection prevention and control in health facilities, expanding access to safe clinical care, and increasing laboratory testing capacity.
6: Also overseas, the United Arab Emirates has

0: cars or pedestrians or other vulnerable road users.
1: Police are seeking witnesses and footage after an 18-year-old man allegedly acted indecently and assaulted several people at Belconnen Mall on Saturday night. The man allegedly removed his clothing and ran through Belconnen Mall around 5:15 p.m. and is alleged to have assaulted multiple people and acted indecently in the presence of others, including young people. The man was restrained by police, security officers and a member of the public a short time later. Police are asking anyone who witnessed the incident, was assaulted by the man or has footage of the incident to contact Crime Stoppers. Canberra healthcare workers are being asked to volunteer for Side Street Medics to help people experiencing homelessness. James Wybrow reports.
2: Founded by former Young Australian of the Year Daniel Knorr, Side Street Medics is a non-for-profit GP-led mobile medical service that provides free, comprehensive primary healthcare to people experiencing homelessness and other vulnerable populations. The service is now calling on ACT healthcare professionals to volunteer for 2 hours a month ahead of its planned midwinter launch. According to ACT Shelter, over 1,950 Canberrans sought specialist homelessness services in 2025, a rise of over 20% from 2017. James Wybrow, Capital Radio News.
1: And a number of health organisations, including Cancer Council Australia, are urging the government to hold firm on current anti-smoking measures. In an open letter, the group says they're concerned that tobacco companies are trying to use the rise in the black market to get current tax levels relaxed.
3: The latest finance report.
1: The Dow Jones is down 537 points this morning at 49,526. Gold is selling at $4,539 an ounce, and one Australian dollar is buying 71.48 US cents.
3: Sports update.
1: A major blow for the Blues with Latrell Mitchell ruled out of the State of Origin opener. The informed Rabbitoh ruling himself out due to a back injury. New South Wales and Queensland squads will be named later today. And in AFL, the Giants went down to West Coast by 17 points. And that's the latest from the Capital Radio newsroom.
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5: Morning, I'm Lise Kowalski with the latest Canberra traffic. Watch out for some foggy and wet conditions right around Canberra this morning. In Phillips, some patchiness building along Hindmarsh Drive between Tuggeranong Parkway and Yamba Drive. Commonwealth Avenue still moving well both ways over the bridge. We have roadworks in Gungahlin, westbound on Gundaroo Drive after Horse Park Drive. You can use Anthony Wolfe Avenue as a detour instead. And the Federal Highway moving well, Eagle Hawk to Collector northbound 26 minutes. With Toyota, you get value for a lifetime, and it starts this tax time at your local Toyota dealership. 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
4: 2CA's four-day forecast for Canberra.
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1: Rain today and a top of 15 degrees. More showers tomorrow and a top of 18. 16 on Wednesday and mostly sunny, then 17 degrees and a sunny day expected for your Thursday. Right now it's 11 degrees in Franklin, it's 11 degrees in Curtin, and it's currently 11 degrees in Wanneyassa.
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8: 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She came fourth.
9: Yeah, Bulgaria took the chockies.
8: So we had a Eurovision-themed Fight For Your flashback over the weekend.
9: Two winning songs.
8: Yep, I went
9: with one Eurovision.
8: This one.
9: Before you
8: decide that the time's right
9: for making your mind up. I can't believe you chose Backstreet.
8: Well, we'll see.
9: Yeah, because we love ABBA.
8: Gemma went with ABBA.
9: We love ABBA over here. Yeah, what do you mean?
8: Sure we do. Anyway, you can vote. You've got an hour left to get your vote in for either Bucks Fizz or Waterloo.
9: Yeah. So if you had no time on the weekend, I mean, I had no time. There was lots going on.
8: Oh, yeah. Yeah, but it was a bit busy.
9: Were you busy?

0: Forever Classic TCL Hooters. And we danced. 16 to 7, Holmesy and Gemma with you. Rain increasing today and 15. It's a bit wet out there too. Just take it easy on the road here. There's a bit of that around. Hey, the weekend now, I cooked.
1: Oh, yeah, what'd you cook?
0: I did a pork and fennel pizza on Friday night.
1: Yum. Sounds
0: Saturday
1: good.
0: Night, a beautiful piece of steak from Tarthra Place at the markets.
1: They're
0: go
1: fans
0: and see
1: of you.
0: These people. Oh, they are great. Their meat is it's grass fed and it's just fantastic.
1: Yeah.
0: And they're a great bunch of blokes.
1: You
0: anyway,
1: swear by those guys.
0: Yeah, well, their product is good.
1: Yeah.
0: That's why.
1: It's quality.
0: So I cooked that steak. Well, that was Sunday night. Last night I cooked the steak because Saturday night we're going out to dinner with our former neighbours.
1: Yes.
0: But one of them was called into work, so they had to pull out. And so Joe and I went out and had a little Thai food. And
1: was it any good?
0: Yeah, it was good.
1: Really,
0: yeah.
1: Really good?
0: We were home by 7, quarter past 7.
1: Oh, so it was a crazy night.
0: It was wild.
1: Oh,
0: yeah.
1: I know your weekends
0: but,
1: are always
0: Sunday
1: crazy.
0: We went to Jamison to Joe need to get a few things. Well, we both did from Coles. But then the markets are on.
1: Oh, great. Have a little wander through.
0: It was packed. There was park. There was. You couldn't find a park.
1: Oh, my God.
0: So it was packed. The markets was packed. Now, you know I've got a bit of a thing about supermarkets.
1: Yeah,
0: right?
1: Because it's overwhelming. You've got Tina and Stephanie over here catching up. You've got the beeping of the checkouts.
0: Yeah,
1: you've got
0: just
1: the music.
0: Too much. And so I survived the supermarket. I just concentrated on driving the trolley well.
1: Great. And so.
0: And not throwing too many ridiculous things in it.
1: You can only throw in things that are on special, don't you know?
0: Yeah, I know. I get told everything.
1: Oh.
0: Anyway, I got through that.
1: Yeah.
0: But it didn't prepare me for the markets. I was like a lamb to the slaughter.
1: What do you mean?
0: I walked into the markets thinking outdoor markets,
1: it'll
0: just
1: be quiet.
0: Relax. Joe said, keep the trolley, so I'm walking around the markets
1: mm-hmm.
0: with a trolley, and I was not prepared.
1: Why? Why? What made it so bad?
0: Every man for himself when you cross that line, sister.
1: It was that bad.
0: Everyone is in there trying to get as much as they can for as little as possible.
1: Are we talking pushing and shoving?
0: We're talking pushing and shoving. We're talking, and I had a trolley. There was no
1: place. You'd think you'd be able to defend yourself with a trolley.
0: No room for that trolley.
1: Oh, my God.
0: I found myself stuck on a number of occasions. Surrounded by people who were making things worse by saying, $4 a kilo, $4 a kilo. And then people would come rushing and I'd be there with my trolley panicking.
1: Do you do the whole, sorry, excuse me, can I sneak through kind of thing?
0: No, of course.
1: No?
0: I just had to park somewhere, find somewhere. While Joe went and looked at every bloody tomato in the market.
1: Oh, to get the best one.
0: To get the best ones.
1: Uh-huh.
0: And that was just the tomatoes. Then there was the avocados and then they went,
1: So how long did you stay there? Five hours?
0: I don't know. I was exhausted by the end of it.
1: Are you all right?
0: Yeah.
1: Seems like it was traumatic.
0: I'll get through it.
1: Far out. Well, I went to, I had a much cruisier weekend compared to you. I went out with some girls on Saturday, met a new girlfriend. Mm. So that was nice. Got a nice little skirt from Vinny's. But there was one thing that came in the mail on Friday that I need to tell you about because I secretly, and he didn't know about it, ordered Connor a T-shirt. Now, can you describe what you're looking at right now? It's a black T-shirt.
0: And it's got photos of Gemma with a distorted face on it.
1: No, there's only one photo of me with a distorted face.
0: Sorry.
1: But the rest of it, it's basically a shirt covered in my face.
0: It's a tribute to Gemma.
1: Yeah, and
0: so, it's even got Gemma on it with only one M.
1: Yeah, G-E-M-A. I spelt my name beautifully. Mm. But no, he wouldn't take that shirt off. I gave it to him on Friday and it was supposed to be a gag and nothing more. He won't take the Gemma shirt off.
0: Oh,
1: he loves it.
0: Right.
1: Yeah, big fan of Gem.
0: He's devoted, isn't he?
1: Yeah, well, he knows what's good. And so now he's coming to Dubbo on the weekend for being so good.
0: Yeah.
1: Yeah. So this weekend.
0: Get Connor.
1: He's going to be thrown in the deep end. Hopefully he brings his shirt with him.
0: Now, listen, when I was at the markets, I got something that I want you to have a taste test of.
1: These look like limes.
0: I want to try you out on it. It's Freyoa.
1: Freyoa?
0: Freyoa, I think is how you say it.
1: Anyway,
0: Freyoa, yeah, something like that.
1: What is that? Is that a fruit,
0: well,
1: a vegetable?
0: Look, it's a fruit, and if you eat it correctly, it won't kill you.
1: Should I be scared?
0: Well,
1: is it sour?
0: No, if we get all the seeds out, you'll be fine.
1: Oh,
0: no, I'm only kidding.
1: Don't do this to me. I already have bowel problems.
0: I'm only kidding. I know.
1: You can't kill me on the radio.
0: I was very aware of that. No, but we'll try it out later, the Freyoa, and see how you go with it.
1: I'm scared.
0: Yeah, no, don't be. It's beautiful.
1: Okay.
0: It's 11 to 7.
2: Morning, I'm Lise Kowalski with the latest Canberra traffic. In Belconnen, we have a structure fire around Osborne Place, just near College Street, with emergency crews on site. Watch out for foggy and wet conditions right around Canberra and outer suburbs this morning. In Phillips and Patchiness, building along Hindmarsh Drive between Tuggeranong Parkway and Yamba Drive. 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
3: 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Yes.

0: Oh, hang on.
1: Yeah, don't pull anything shaking.
0: No, I was shaking my groove thing and it fell off.
1: Oh
0: well. Hey, it's
1: the way the groove thing crumbles.
0: 4 minutes to seven now. Holmesy and Gemma with you. Don't forget to vote. You got about half an hour left to do that.
1: Your last chance.
0: At the TCA Facebook page for our Eurovision themed Fight for Your Flashback, Gemma's Choice. Song that started it all for ABBA.
1: Absolutely. They won it in Swedish.
0: Yeah.
1: And then they recorded it in English and then France and German as well.
0: That's right. No such problems with my choice.
1: Oh.
0: Bucks Fizz.
1: No. If you win with this, you were apprehensive to put it up, but if you win with this, this is going to be the biggest boil over ever.
0: No, well, what do you mean? You're saying that people who like Bucks Fizz have less rights, so that they deserve less respect?
1: When I was choosing my song...
0: What sort of person are you?
1: Because I'm a couple down, and so when I was choosing my song, I thought, what do Australians love? We love ABBA.
0: Well, that's an assumption.
1: Yeah, but... It's a pretty, you know, educated assumption.
0: Yeah, I don't know.
1: I would say, but...
0: Still an assumption. You know what happens when you assume, don't you?
1: Yeah, I know. Mm. But if you haven't already and you didn't have time, get voting because I need to get up.
0: We'll have the winner and we'll play Bucks Fizz for you after 7:30.
1: Oh, come on. We haven't even counted yet.
0: All right. Okay. Hey, Tia's in with the latest news next.
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8: It's 11 degrees in Canberra. Rain today going for a top of 15. From the Capital Radio Newsroom, good morning. I'm Tia Priest-Willamott. A public health expert warns the Ebola outbreak in the Democratic Republic of Congo is likely spreading faster than what's being detected. There have been nearly 250 cases and 80 deaths reported in the outbreak, which the World Health Organization has declared a public health emergency of international concern. Epidemiologist Eric Fiegelding says the lack of healthcare infrastructure in the region is increasing the risk of spread.
9: The process of vaccine testing is not enough for the initial containment. The initial containment is, unfortunately, we've already lost containment in the region. And that's where WHO is raising public health emergency international concern.
8: Australia will work with Mexico and Colombia to target some of the globe's biggest drug cartels. A new international joint investigations team based in Colombia will see AFP officers work with local law enforcement. It's hoped the operation will help investigators gather evidence on illicit shipments before they reach the Pacific region. Back here in Canberra, witnesses to an alleged assault at the Gungahlin Marketplace tram stop on Friday night have been asked to come forward. A man who was standing at the tram platform was approached by a group of young people between 9:30pm and 10:30pm. The youths allegedly kicked and spat on the man, causing significant injuries after he refused to give them a cigarette. Investigations into the incident are ongoing. A failed negotiation between the ACT government and the Community and Public Service Union led staff to walk off the job last week. The ACT's public housing agency walked out on Thursday after rejecting a pay deal that was under inflation rates. Union Secretary Maddie Northam says the offer was unacceptable.
10: Our members are saying, look, CPI is running at 4.6%, interest rates are running at 4.35%, even the government's own parking increases have gone up to 3.5%. There's a pretty big gap there, and our members are the ones they want. They want them to cop it, and then it's just not going to.
8: And the Canberran known as the Salvation Army man has died aged 95. For over three decades, Alan Jessop OAM collected donations for the Salvation Army at the Canberra Centre. In the time, he raised over $4 million for the charity. Mr. Jessop passed away in the early hours of Friday, May 15th.
3: The latest finance report.
8: The Dow Jones is down 537 points this morning at 49,526. Gold is selling at $4,539 an ounce, and one Australian dollar is buying 71.47 US cents.
3: Sports update.
8: Another tough day on the ice for the Canberra Brave, going down to the Newcastle North Stars 4-3 yesterday. A packed-out AIS wasn't enough to get the home side over the line, who now sit second last on the ladder with only one win this season. New South Wales and Rabbitohs star Latrell Mitchell will miss State of Origin 1 after aggravating a back injury. Blues coach Laurie Daly will announce his squad for Game 1 this morning. Newcastle has sealed a 36-12 win over Gold Coast after a second-half surge from the side. Coach Justin Holbrook says there was a lot of distraction for this side leading up to the match.
11: I'm really excited about it, to get the opportunity to be head coach of the night. So big sort of task after how they finish this year. But, yeah, look, I'm really confident. I think the playing squad is really good.
8: Meanwhile, the Warriors beat the Broncos and the Panthers eased past the Dragons. And in the EPL, Newcastle beat West Ham 3-1, wins also to Leeds and Sunderland. And that's the latest from the Capital Radio Newsroom.
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12: I'm Liz Kowalski with the latest Canberra traffic. In Belconnen, we have a structure fire on Osborne Place. Just near College Street, emergency crews are currently on site. In Whitlam, delays are building on William Hobble Drive southbound, approaching Coppins Crossing Road. And in Hume, the Monaro Highway, a little under speed northbound coming up to Mugger Lane. The Barton Highway, seeing no problems. Haldimar and Bateman, a 14-minute run. 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If you see anything on the roads, call 1300 545 082.
2: 2CA's four-day forecast for Canberra.
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8: Rain today and a top of 15 degrees. More showers tomorrow and a top of 18. 16 on Wednesday and mostly sunny, then 17 degrees and a sunny day expected for your Thursday. Right now it's 10 degrees in Holt, it's 10 degrees in Watson, and it's currently 11 degrees in Chisholm.
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0: The classic breakfast on 2CA. It's Monday, and it's going to be wet and rainy, rain increasing, so yeah, the old grey matter can't handle too much, too intense, too big a story. So we've got some quick whip around some stories that, you know, really, that you can just sort of let them drift in your brain and then they'll drift down again.
1: Yeah, well, from the news this morning, I've learnt next time I go hiking to pack my saxophone.
0: Yeah, right.
1: I'll tell you why in a sec.
0: And beware of aliens.
1: Oh, yeah.
0: Anyway, more of that.
1: There's more of different kinds.
0: More of that on the way, I know. 6 past 7 now. Forever classic 2CO.

0: Thank you very much, Neil Diamond at Forever Classic 2CA. 14 past seven, Holmesy and Gemma looking out over pretty grey, wet old Crace.
1: We haven't had much rain lately, so this is nice.
0: What?
1: It's nice. We haven't had much rain.
0: Yeah, no, well, the garden will enjoy it.
1: Absolutely.
0: Some little puppies won't be going for a walk in the park, but there you go. That's just the way life is.
1: Morning, Valentino.
0: Hey, now we're going to do a quick whip around.
1: It's not my favourite time of the week, but next time I go hiking, I'm packing my saxophone, Holmesy, because... hear me out here.
0: Okay.
1: Because an Australian man who was missing for a week in a mountainous region of Taiwan has been found all because of his saxophone. So according to the local media, his name is Matthew, and he'd been hiking above a cliff area but then became stranded after climbing down a ravine. And so he's lost in the mountains for a week, and he had with him a Bible and a saxophone, and the rescuers were able to locate him from listening to the saxophone. Here you are. If there's not much else to do, break out your saxophone and the careless whisper and just follow the sound.
0: Why not?
1: Oh, God.
0: If he'd had a piano accordion, it would have been very different.
1: Yes.
0: Because then no one would have found him. They just would have gone, one less piano accordion player. No worries, anyway. Okay, elbows in more trouble than a Werribee duck.
1: Oh, here we go,
0: With the broken promises and the other power prices will come down to this. Didn't happen.
1: Mm-hmm.
0: We'll put relief on cost of living. Didn't happen.
1: Mm.
0: We'll make housing cheaper. Didn't happen. And we're going to build a million homes. At this rate, he's just gone on X and done a little look at me, how good am I going.
1: Social media post,
0: 45 houses they've built in 9 months in Melbourne.
1: Okay, right. So that's 5 houses a month.
0: To reach their goal, they need to be building 657 houses a day to meet their target.
1: Okay, well, there's a lot of work to do.
0: What an idiot. A stupid thing to make a promise.
1: We better get cracking.
0: All of the housing promises across Australia are way inflated. And given the current, supply issues, it's ridiculous. Well, anyway,
1: let's get cracking.
0: So, they're.
1: Gosh.
0: That's for you, Albo.
1: Well, come on.
0: And another one.
1: The US allegedly has recovered 4 distinct species of extraterrestrial life, Holmesy. You'll love this.
0: Yeah.
1: From crashed UFOs. This is from a former CIA-funded government researcher. He's claimed this week. So do you want to know the 4 types of aliens?
0: Yes, please. I want to know what to look out for.
1: Okay, here we go. They are greys, which are the normal, big bug-eye, tall grey aliens.
0: Yeah.
1: Which are actually apparently 5 foot tall, so they're not that tall.
0: Uh-huh.
1: There's Nordics, which look kind of European in appearance, just humanoid.
0: Yep.
1: There's insectoids, kind of look like a grasshopper.
0: Yeah.
1: And reptilians.
0: Wow, you know what?
1: Lizard guys that are 8 foot tall.
0: I saw all of those at the Jemison Markets on Sunday yesterday.
1: Yeah, there's some creatures getting about.
0: They were all roaming around the markets.
1: Yep.
0: Trying to get free cucumbers.
1: Well, this guy, he's saying that they all have 2 arms, 2 legs, and are humanoid in appearance.
0: Isn't that weird?
1: I don't know how much I believe it, but we should ask Dr. Brad.
0: Yeah,
1: I feel like.
0: Yeah, okay, but isn't it weird that the idea of creatures from another planet still have 2 legs, 2 arms, fingers, toes, eyes, nose.
1: I think aliens have marked us on the do not contact list, or at least I would.
0: We're pretty conceited.
1: God.
0: Seinfeld.
1: Yeah.
0: Julie Louis-Dreyfus has come out and said there was a few blues backstage over the years.
1: Oh, no, Elaine.
0: Yeah.
1: Yeah. What happened?
0: Well, there was an episode where Elaine and Jerry actually sleep together.
1: Oh, yeah.
0: And decide that, well, they're just going to be friends with benefits.
1: Right.
0: Well, the producers, and I'm not talking about the creators of the show.
1: You're not talking about Jerry Seinfeld, no.
0: No. And the other, the co-creator of it.
1: But what did the producers do?
0: Larry David was the other guy.
1: Yeah.
0: The producers wanted to have this ongoing will they, won't they relationship love between Elaine kind of and Jerry, you know, the unrequited
1: right.
0: kind of love relationship.
1: Star-crossed.
0: And Larry David fought a tooth and nail, and there were lots of arguments and lots of scripts being thrown around.
1: Was she for it or against it?
0: She was just trying to stay out of it, but she was, you know, she confessed that she wanted it to be the way Larry David did, where the deal was just the deal and then it fell apart and they moved on. They were still friends anyway. But, you know, the
1: network. It's all messy when you lift the curtain.
0: Ah, that hurt, that one. It's 19 past 7.
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3: Morning, I'm Lisa Kowalski with the latest Canberra traffic. A structure fire in Belconnen on Osborne Place just near College Street has emergency crews currently on site. In Harmon, Canberra Avenue slowing westbound at Kendall Avenue North, and in Barton Kings Avenue starting to also cramp up in both directions approaching State Circle. The Federal Highway moving well, Eagle Hawk to Collector northbound, a 26-minute run. Anytime Fitness is celebrating their 18th birthday, so it's time to hit the club. 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
2: 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Hugh Jackman in New York. Simply Red in Paris. Billy Joel and Sting in Las Vegas. The Rolling Stones in LA. Madonna in Palm Springs. Rod Stewart in Vegas. The Eagles in Vegas. Elton John in LA. John Mellencamp in New York. And at 7:15 Wednesday morning, we reveal... the next 2CA Superstar Experience. 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

0: Classics, SCA 1927. That's when I think of Bucks Fizz.
1: No.
0: Oh, I'm sorry, I was just looking at some of the votes and some of the comments coming through.
1: There's a lot more Bucks Fizz fans than I thought there were, yeah, would
0: absolutely.
1: Be.
0: Absolutely. And there's a few sorry Gemmas in the,
1: I know.
0: In the voting here. Are you worried?
1: Oh, not quite just yet. I'm counting up the final votes.
0: Okay.
1: So the voting has officially closed for Flashback and we're going to find out who will win.
0: Yeah.
1: Oh, I really hope it's not Bucks Fizz. God, you were apprehensive putting them up and now you're confident.
0: It still feels a bit strange seeing Holmesy. I'm going for Holmesy and Bucks Fizz.
1: God.
0: I never thought I'd
1: what
0: ever
1: a choice.
0: Never read that sentence in my life. But
1: no.
0: There you go. I will embrace anybody that gets me across the line and we'll see after the latest news. And we'll play the winning song for you, by the way, as well.
1: Absolutely.
0: So T is in with the news next.
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9: It's 11 degrees in Canberra. Rain today going for a top of 15. From the Capital Radio Newsroom, good morning. I'm Tia Priest-Willamott. A public health expert warns the Ebola outbreak in the Democratic Republic of Congo is likely spreading faster than what's being detected. There have been nearly 250 cases and 80 deaths reported in the outbreak, which the World Health Organization has declared a public health emergency of international concern. Epidemiologist Eric Fiegelding says the lack of healthcare infrastructure in the region is increasing the risk of spread.
10: The process of vaccine testing is not enough for the initial containment. The initial containment is, unfortunately, we've already lost containment in the region. And that's where WHO is raising public health emergency international concern.
9: Australia will work with Mexico and Colombia to target some of the globe's biggest drug cartels. A new international joint investigations team based in Colombia will see AFP officers work with local law enforcement. It's hoped the operation will help investigators gather evidence on illicit shipments before they reach the Pacific region. Back here in Canberra, witnesses to an alleged assault at the Gungahlin Marketplace tram stop on Friday night have been asked to come forward. A man who was standing at the tram platform was approached by a group of young people between 9:30pm and 10:30pm. The youths allegedly kicked and spat on the man, causing significant injuries after he refused to give them a cigarette. Investigations into the incident are ongoing. A failed negotiation between the ACT government and the Community and Public Service Union led staff to walk off the job last week. The ACT's public housing agency walked out on Thursday.

0: In the time, he raised over $4 million for the charity. Mr. Jessup passed away in the early hours of Friday, May 15th.
1: The latest finance report.
0: The Dow Jones is down 537 points this morning at 49,526. Gold is selling at $4,539 an ounce, and one Australian dollar is buying 71.47 US cents.
1: Sports update.
0: Another tough day on the ice for the Canberra Brave, going down to the Newcastle North Stars 4-3 yesterday. A packed out AIS wasn't enough to get the home side over the line, who now sit second last on the ladder with only one win this season. New South Wales and Rabbitohs star Latrell Mitchell will miss State of Origin 1 after aggravating a back injury. Blues coach Laurie Daly will announce his squad for Game 1 this morning. Newcastle has sealed a 36-12 win over Gold Coast after a second-half surge from the side. Knights coach Justin Holbrook says there was a lot of distraction for this side leading up to the match.
2: I'm really excited about it, to get the opportunity to be head coach of the Knights. So big sort of task after how they finish this year. But, yeah, look, I'm really confident. I think the playing squad is really good.
0: Meanwhile, the Warriors beat the Broncos and the Panthers eased past the Dragons. And in the EPL, Newcastle beat West Ham 3-1, wins also to Leeds and Sunderland. And that's the latest from the Capital Radio Newsroom.
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3: Morning, I'm Lisa Kowalski with the latest Canberra traffic. In Belconnen, we have a structure fire on Osborne Place just near College Street with emergency crews currently on site. City Hill, Parks Avenue, eastbound delays are building quickly towards Anzac Parade. Over to Hume, the Monaro Highway, underspeed northbound coming up to Mugger Lane. And in Whitlam, we're also seeing a bit of bunching up on William Hobble Drive, southbound approaching Coppins Crossing Road. Don't miss Australian supergroup ARC performing Eagles Hotel California in full Sunday, June 14 in Canberra. Tickets at livenation.com.au. If you see anything on the roads, call 1-300-545-082.
1: 2CA's four-day forecast for Canberra.
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0: Rain today and a top of 15 degrees. More showers tomorrow and a top of 18. 16 on Wednesday and mostly sunny, then 17 degrees and a sunny day expected for your Thursday. Right now it's 10 degrees in Holt, it's 10 degrees in Watson, and it's currently 11 degrees in Chisholm.
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5: 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They won in, what was it?
6: 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Oh, no, 74, sorry.
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1: Oh, there's no rumbling left to be done.
2: No.
1: So the two songs, it was a Eurovision-themed Fight for Your Flashback. The two songs were Gemma's choice was ABBA. I went with the world famous Bucks Fizz.
2: World famous.
1: One of the greatest musical acts ever to grace the stages of the world.
2: Well, there were a lot of votes that came in, so thank you to everyone who did take the time to vote on Facebook.
1: I got one here. You were right, Holmesy. It will probably be the lowest vote count ever.
2: Well,
1: but my wife reckons Bucks Fizz, so there it is.
2: Oh, my
1: God. The wife made the choice. And this one from Deb. Oh, no, the pain of picking. Because I do like ABBA. So I played both to see what happened. And my footy and feet chose Bucks Fizz.
2: Yeah.
1: So she was tapping to Bucks Fizz.
2: I did say earlier that if Bucks Fizz win, that's the biggest boil over ever. Because you weren't even confident about putting it up.
1: Oh, no, that was back when I was stupid.
2: Oh, whatever. But, you've changed your tune.
1: I've since grown to appreciate the musical nuance of Bucks Fizz.
2: Sure. Well, there was one vote in it.
1: Yeah.
2: It was really close. And so I would like to say congratulations, Holmesy.
1: Oh,
2: you've
1: yes.
2: You won it. There's a by one.
1: Yes.
2: By one.
1: At last, Bucks Fizz have finally been recognised as the musical powerhouse that they were.
2: Ripping skirts off is not choreography.
1: It gives me great pleasure to play the winning song from this week's Fight for Your Flashback at 19 to 8.
2: Wow.
1: Ladies and gentlemen, Bucks Fizz.

0: There you go, a Rickapoodie and a Fandoogly. That was Bucks Fizz and Making Your Mind Up.
1: How did that win? I hope everyone's happy with themselves.
0: Your expression didn't change through that whole song. I was dancing around, doing the movements, you know, doing the mind.
1: I had never heard Bucks Fizz before this week. And the band sounds like they're the kind of people that clap when the plane lands.
0: Yeah, right. they were, you know, a powerhouse in their day.
1: And
0: still have a great influence on modern music.
1: How did that beat ABBA? I am miffed. That is the biggest boil over in flashback history.
0: But to all you Bucks Fizz fans, I say rise up and don't be the butt of jokes anymore.
1: How did that happen?
0: It's your day. Be proud.
1: What the heck was that?
0: Let your Bucks Fizz.
1: You know what? I'm going to say it. I think the winner of this year's Eurovision, now I'm not a fan of the song, I think it was a better song than that.
0: What?
1: Yeah. I'm saying it.
0: You reckon that?
1: Yeah.
0: Is better than this? Before you decide, there's the time to write for making your mind up. No,
1: they didn't have to rip off skirts to win.
0: You're wrong. Anyway,
1: wow!
0: Thank you for all your votes, and
1: we read them all.
0: At last, Bucks Fizz received the honour they've been waiting for years. They've won. Fight for your flashback.
1: Come on!
0: It's 14-8. Yep.
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3: Morning, I'm Lisa Kowalski with the latest Canberra traffic. In Belconnen, we have a structure fire on Osborne Place just near College Street with emergency crews currently on site. City Hill, Parks Avenue, eastbound delays are building quickly towards Anzac Parade. Over to Hume, the Monaro Highway, underspeed northbound coming up to Mugger Lane. And in Whitlam, we're also seeing a bit of bunching up on William Hobble Drive, southbound approaching Coppins Crossing Road. Don't miss Australian supergroup ARC performing Eagles Hotel California in full Sunday, June 14 in Canberra. 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
1: Morning.
0: Hope you're feeling all right.
1: Yeah.
0: Rain increasing. See, if you like rain, that's a good thing.
1: I'm a big fan.
0: Top of 15. Now, Gemma's just been sitting here reading out the State of Origin teams
1: okay.
0: for me.
1: So they've just been announced.
0: And telling me what the hotness scale okay. is.
1: Well, because I don't watch a lot of football. I usually
0: really?
1: Tune in for State of Origin.
0: Really?
1: And so I don't know much about these players, but I've got eyes. And so I try to pick out who's the hotter team. And, of course, it would be New South Wales.
0: Yeah, of course. that's good. Well, who's hot on the New South Wales team?
1: I mean, we've got, we've got James Tedesco. I've got to look at the team photo first.
0: What about the Queensland side?
1: Queensland, they've put their hottest player in the interchange, Pat Carrigan.
0: What about Reece Walsh? And
1: no, he's been dropped. Kalyn Ponga.
0: Dropped with, they've replaced him with Kalyn.
1: Yeah,
0: so
1: the ranger.
0: Is Kalyn hotter?
1: I mean, he's better than Reece Walsh, I'd say, because anyone's better than the guy that drinks toilet water. Yeah, am I right?
0: Okay, well, that was last year.
1: Yeah, I know.
0: He's over that now.
1: I'm still not over that. That is disgusting, disgraceful behaviour.
0: Anyway, it'll be played on Wednesday the 27th.
1: So not this coming Wednesday, the next one.
0: The first one.
1: Yeah.
0: This coming Wednesday, though, we've got a big announcement.
1: Oh, we do,
0: the next superstar experience.
1: Yeah.
0: Who is it and where is it?
1: Our lips are sealed now.
0: Yeah, you're going to love this, though. Hey, the latest news is next.
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9: It's 11 degrees in Canberra. Rain today in a top of 15. From the Capital Radio Newsroom, good morning. I'm Tia Priest-Willamott. Heads up for those in Belconnen, there may be light smoke in the area as a result of a structure fire at Osborne Place. The fire has been contained and services are on scene at Osborne Place. The community is asked to avoid the area and to follow the instructions of emergency services on scene. The Albanese government has taken a hit in two new opinion polls after it broke a series of election promises in its latest budget. Michael Packie reports.
10: Labor's decision to take the axe to capital gains and negative gearing has seen its voter support drop. The news poll shows most Australians, including younger people, believe the budget will be bad for the economy and make them worse off. A separate Resolve survey shows people are angry at the broken election promises but are not rejecting the tax changes outright. Both opinion polls show Labor's primary vote is static at around 30%. One Nation is second and the Coalition third. Resolve has opposition leader Angus Taylor as preferred Prime Minister over Anthony Albanese, while News Poll has Mr. Albanese in front.
9: With National Road Safety Week underway, motorists are being urged to drive so others survive. This year, the ACT has recorded 9 road deaths. The City and Environment Directorate's Kira Cox says road users should commit to driving safely.
11: Take the pledge to drive so others survive. This National Road Safety Week, we are looking for everybody to take responsibility for themselves, but also everyone else who they might interact with and the road system.
9: And witnesses have been urged to come forward after an 18-year-old man allegedly acted indecently and assaulted several people at Belconnen Mall on Saturday night. At about 5:15pm on Saturday, the man allegedly removed his clothing and ran through Belconnen Mall, assaulted multiple people and acted indecently in the presence of others, including young children. Police, security officers and a member of the public eventually restrained the man. Police are asking anyone who witnessed the incident, who was assaulted by the man or who has footage of the incident to contact Crime Stoppers.
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9: Checking petrol prices, unleaded is $1.82 at the Ampol in Mitchell, it's $1.83 at the 7-Eleven in Phillip, and it's $1.83 at the Ampol in Caldwell.
12: The latest finance report.
9: The Dow Jones is down 537 points this morning at 49,526. Gold is selling at $4,539 an ounce, and one Australian dollar is buying 71.53 US cents.
12: Sports update.
9: Laurie Daly has named his Blues squad for Game 1 of State of Origin. James Tedesco has been named at fullback with a halves pairing of Mitchell Moses and Nathan Cleary. Hudson Young and Ethan Strange from the Raiders making the list. Game 1 set to be played on May 27th. Mixed results once again for the Canberra Nationals and Gunners in NBL 1 East action over the weekend, splitting the two matches against Bankstown on Saturday. The addition of off-season recruit Caitlin Jones wasn't enough to help the Canberra Nationals overcome the WNBL Leighton Bankstown Bruins women, going down 95-53 in the first match of the doubleheader. The Canberra Gunners squared the fixture, however, winning 96-92 over the Bruins in a tight contest, featuring multiple lead changes every quarter. And Jannik Sinner has become the first Italian man to win the Italian Open in 50 years. And that's the latest from the Capital Radio Newsroom.
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13: Morning, I'm Lise Kowalski with the latest Canberra traffic. Reports of a crash in O'Connor on Belconnen Way at Barry Drive. In Belconnen, a structure fire on Osborne Place just near College Street with emergency crews currently on site. In Whitlam, William Hobble Drive, very slow eastbound towards Coppins Crossing Road. Coulter Drive southbound also tightening towards Redfern Street. In City Hill, Parks Avenue eastbound delays quickly building towards Anzac Parade. And in Hume, the Monaro Highway under speed northbound coming up to Lanyon Drive. 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
2: 2CA's four-day forecast for Canberra.
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9: Rain today in a top of 15 degrees. More showers tomorrow and a top of 18. 16 on Wednesday and mostly sunny, then 17 degrees and a sunny day expected for your Thursday. 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
1: Whoa!
0: Then you can take that and put it on Queensland to win the State of Origin series, although you could wait till after Game 1 because we always let the Blues win Game 1, right?
1: Oh.
0: So then they all get big-headed and Joey John says, greatest team ever. And then we come in and win the next two.
1: Are you done?
0: So wait to put your money on after the first one. You'll get better odds.
1: We always recommend gambling responsibly, but you guys have six debutants.
0: Yeah, so what's that? What's the big deal about that?
1: I mean, rookies don't always fare the best against the
0: veterans.
1: Better than
0: six old guys. Anyway.
1: Oh, you calling James Tedesco old?
0: Yep.
1: How dare you?
0: Secret sound is what we're talking about. If you want to have a guess at it and win $640, $640.
1: Yeah.
0: If you want to win it, you got to have a guess at the secret sound. If you get it right, the money's yours.
1: Can we get a refresher on what it is?
0: Yep. Okay. Hang on. Here it is.
1: There it is.
0: 6241 1053. Give us a call now and have a go.
1: I'm responsible for this sound. I would like to claim responsibility.
0: No, it's a real sound. It's not. There's no sort of AI involved at all.
1: So please.
0: In fact, there's no I involved. Anyway, give us a call and have a go. 8 past 8. Forever Classic. 2CA.

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2: Yes, siree, and we're off to Isabella Plains. Good morning, Dom.
3: Good morning,
2: yeah, good, mate.
4: Good morning, Dom. Now, the state of origin sides have been announced. I want to ask a controversial question. Who do you go for, New South Wales or Queensland?
3: New South Wales.
4: Thank God.
2: Yeah, that's not controversial. Yes. That's just a question. It's nothing controversial about it.
4: I feel like in the ACT you could go for either or.
2: I suppose so, yeah.
4: So
2: anyway, the Raiders will be down two players, Hudson Young and young Ethan.
4: Ethan Strange. So, yeah, they've been named.
2: It's not good. Well, we're playing the Dolphins this week, so.
4: Yeah, so fingers crossed we can get it.
2: All right. Okay, Dom, I'm going to play you the secret sound. Here it is. And now the $640 question, Dom, from Isabella Plains. What is the secret sound?
3: It's a bit random. It sounds like the start of The Way You Make Me Feel by Michael Jackson.
2: Oh, yeah, I know that bit. Hey, no.
4: It's not.
2: No, but it was a good guess,
4: great
2: Tom.
4: Great shout.
2: Yeah. Good on you, buddy. We'll have another go anytime you feel like it, mate. Give us a call. Tomorrow, $660 up for grabs for the secret sound. It's thanks to Wheelie Hotwood. 12 past 8. This is Donna Summer, ladies.

0: Forever Classic, 2CA, Donna Summer. She works hard for the money.
1: Yeah.
0: Now, I played that one especially for Thelma and Louise.
1: Thelma and Louise?
0: They know who they are.
1: Okay, hi, girls.
0: They should be in their car as they spend most mornings in the car on their way to work listening to 2CA trying to crack the secret sound, but it's a special day for, I don't know which one's Thelma and which one's Louise, and I don't want to get involved in that, girls. I know you sort it out, but this message is for Hayley.
1: Hayley is one of the Thelma and Louise?
0: Yes.
1: Yes.
0: As you know, I'm an ambassador for the PCYC.
1: Yeah, you bring the kids and they push the buttons on the radio.
0: We do stuff and they have some fun doing that. But Hayley is finishing up after 8 wonderful years at PCYC and wanted to say just how grateful she is for the opportunity the job has given her.
1: Yeah, because it's rewarding stuff.
0: And so many people want to thank Hayley, but Hayley wants to thank everybody who's helped. She started there during a very difficult time for Hayley. We won't elaborate, but Hayley knows what I'm talking about. The same year her dad passed away.
1: Yeah.
0: The support, friendship and sense of purpose she found have meant more to her than words can say. Memories and friendships that Hayley will cherish forever. And a monstrous special mention to Cheryl, who's either Thelma or Louise in the car right now. Cheryl, the two have worked together for over 13 years across two different jobs. Yeah, spending countless hours driving to Canberra to work on a daily basis, listening to 2CA every morning and trying to crack the secret sound, as I said. Through all the laughs, road trips, brainstorming sessions, life chats, Hayley says Cheryl has been her best boss ever, and she's not only her boss but a true friend, a constant support, and they've got so many laughs along the way, and they've both contributed so much. While Hayley is excited for the next chapter with her and her husband, she wanted to take this opportunity to say a massive thank you to Cheryl. Thank you, Cheryl, for the opportunities and for all the wonderful memories Hayley will cherish. To the team at PCYC, thank you for being part of such a meaningful chapter in my life, says Hayley.
1: Far out. Closing one chapter, but it's onwards and upwards as well.
0: I know both these women, and they are extraordinary, and the work that PCYC does is invaluable. As are you, Hayley. So enjoy your day and look forward to the future.
1: Yeah, make the most of it.
0: Yeah. And I'm sure the future ahead of you, Hayley, is bright.
1: Jeez, I would love to know who's Thelma and who's Louise. That's what I want to know.
0: Hayley, your future is bright as the light that you brought to other people's lives. It's 19 past 8.
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3: Morning, I'm Lise Kowalski with the latest Canberra traffic. In Belconnen, a structure fire on Osborne Place just in College Street is seeing emergency crews currently on site. Over to Whitlam, William Hobble Drive eastbound, slowing towards Coppens Crossing Road. Coulter Drive southbound also tightening at Redfern Street. And in Hume, the Monaro Highway seeing some heavy delays northbound coming up to Lanyon Drive. Barton Highway, still no problems. Hall to Murrum Bateman taking 14 minutes. 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
2: 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Hugh Jackman in New York. Simply Red in Paris. Billy Joel and Sting in Las Vegas. The Rolling Stones in LA. Madonna in Palm Springs. Rod Stewart in Vegas. The Eagles in Vegas. Elton John in LA. John Mellencamp in New York. And at 7:15 Wednesday morning, we reveal the next 2CA Superstar Experience. 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

0: forever classic, TCA Tom Cochran. Life is a highway. Good morning to Thelma and Louise. I hope one of them's still on the highway. It'll be very teary.
1: Hey, girls. Yeah, it very will be, but don't let that distract you on the road, please.
0: 28 past 8. Yes, it is wet out on the road, so, you know,
1: Stay safe.
0: Drive to the conditions and just, yeah.
1: Be careful.
0: Take it easy.
1: Yeah.
0: Take your time getting there. Hey, I've got these.
1: Okay, these things look like limes.
0: And
1: you're saying it's a fruit. I'm apprehensive because Holmesy's come in and said, I've got something for you to try this morning.
0: I found these and I found them on the side of the road.
1: You didn't.
0: Wrapped in a dead bat.
1: Yuck. I'm not getting the next COVID.
0: Fayoas.
1: You're not giving me the next COVID. You're not doing it.
0: They look like little mini
1: limes.
0: Limes or avocados, don't they?
1: But, yeah, a little bit.
0: But apparently, if you eat them right, they won't kill you.
1: That doesn't give me hope.
0: I thought I'd try them out on you. We'll do that after the latest news. That's next.
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10: It's 11 degrees in Canberra. Rain today in a top of 15. From the Capital Radio Newsroom, good morning. I'm Tia Priest-Willamott. Heads up for those in Belconnen, there may be light smoke in the area as a result of a structure fire at Osborne Place. The fire has been contained and services are on scene at Osborne Place. The community is asked to avoid the area and to follow the instructions of emergency services on scene. The Albanese government has taken a hit in two new opinion polls after it broke a series of election promises in its latest budget. Michael Packey reports.
11: Labor's decision to take the axe to capital gains and negative gearing has seen its voter support drop. The news poll shows most Australians, including younger people, believe the budget will be bad for the economy and make them worse off. A separate Resolve survey shows people are angry at the broken election promises but are not rejecting the tax changes outright. Both opinion polls show Labor's primary vote is static at around 30%. One Nation is second and the Coalition third. Resolve has opposition leader Angus Taylor as preferred Prime Minister over Anthony Albanese, while News Poll has Mr Albanese in front.
10: With National Road Safety Week underway, motorists are being urged to drive so others survive. This year, the ACT has recorded 9 road deaths. The City and Environment Directorate's Kira Cox says road users should commit to driving safely.
12: Take the pledge to drive so others survive. This National Road Safety Week, we are looking for everybody to take responsibility for themselves, but also everyone else who they might interact with and the road system.
10: And witnesses have been urged to come forward after an 18-year-old man allegedly acted indecently and assaulted.

0: Mitchell.com.au.
1: Checking petrol prices. Unleaded is $1.82 at the Ampol in Mitchell. It's $1.83 at the 7-Eleven in Phillip. And it's $1.83 at the Ampol in Caldwell.
0: The latest finance report.
1: The Dow Jones is down 537 points this morning at 49,526. Gold is selling at $4,539 an ounce, and one Australian dollar is buying 71.53 US cents.
0: Sports update.
1: Laurie Daly has named his Blues squad for Game 1 of State of Origin. James Tedesco has been named at fullback with a halves pairing of Mitchell Moses and Nathan Cleary. Hudson Young and Ethan Strange from the Raiders making the list. Game 1 set to be played on May 27th. Mixed results once again for the Canberra Nationals and Gunners in NBL 1 East action over the weekend, splitting the two matches against Bankstown on Saturday. The addition of off-season recruit Caitlin Jones wasn't enough to help the Canberra Nationals overcome the WNBL Leighton Bankstown Bruins women, going down 95-53 in the first match of the doubleheader. The Canberra Gunners squared the fixture, however, winning 96-92 over the Bruins in a tight contest, featuring multiple lead changes every quarter. And Jannik Sinner has become the first Italian man to win the Italian Open in 50 years. And that's the latest from the Capital Radio Newsroom.
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3: Morning, I'm Lisa Kowalski with the latest Canberra traffic. In Belconnen, a structure fire on Osborne Place, just near College Street, has emergency crews currently on site. City Hill, Parks Avenue eastbound delays quickly building towards Anzac Parade. In Harmon, Canberra Avenue westbound chock-a-block approaching Hindmarsh Drive. And in Hume, the Monaro Highway is seeing very heavy delays northbound coming up to Lanyon Drive. Federal Highway still moving well. Eagle Hawk to Collector northbound 26 minutes. 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If you see anything on the roads, call 1300 545 082.
2: 2CA's four-day forecast for Canberra.
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1: Rain today in a top of 15 degrees, more showers tomorrow and a top of 18, 16 on Wednesday and mostly sunny, then 17 degrees and a sunny day expected for your Thursday. 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
5: The face you are.
6: Welcome to Holmesy Gets a New Co-Host. You have said that this may not kill me.
5: Hello, I don't know. The face you are taste test. It's coming up for Gemma. Yeah. Just some a new sort of thing I found, and yeah. I thought, well, straight away I thought this could get rid of Gemma.
6: Yeah,
5: I
6: mean, let's test it out on Gemma.
5: No, I thought Gemma will like this.
6: Can I ask one question?
5: Yeah, righto.
6: How bad do you want a new co-host?
5: No, I don't at all.
6: Oh,
5: come on.
6: Oh, sure.
5: No, I don't. Look, trust me.
6: We're doing a taste test, though. These things look like limes.
5: No, they don't.
6: I'm scared.
5: But, I think you're going to love them. 23-9. 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

0: Forever Classic TCA, the Beach Boys, Wouldn't It Be Nice? It's 17 to 9. Yeah, Hansie and Gemma. Now, Lex, Wednesday we will be telling you who the next superstar experience will be. And I tell you, it doesn't get better. This is the creme de la creme.
1: And we've had some big names already.
0: Yeah, we have.
1: So for you to make that claim, it is got to be big.
0: Oh, this is a combination of the name and the place.
1: Yeah.
0: If there was ever a pairing that was perfect, this is it. Anyway,
1: we've got to hold it in, though. Otherwise, management will be very angry with us.
0: We'll tell you all about it on Wednesday mornings about 7:15, so make sure you're listening. Okay. Now, I just had a call from someone, unfortunately, that must have gone through a tunnel and dropped out, but said, tell Gemma the feijoas are okay. They're actually really yummy.
1: Okay, because you've been hyping these up. Well, not even hyping them up, because you've been saying, oh, it might not kill you.
0: Yeah, I know. That's only joking.
1: Well, I have a bowel disease. And so really could.
0: I certainly wouldn't do anything that would endanger that. And so I'm certainly giving you the option.
1: So I've got questions because Holmesy's put these in front of me. It kind of, before you chop the heads off these, it kind of looked like a lime from afar. Mm. And they're about as big as one as well. But my question is, because you've chopped the head off and it's kind of got this like clear inside and it's rounded out by like the green-ish rind.
0: Yeah.
1: Am I supposed to eat the rind?
0: No. Just stick your. That's like a boiled egg. Just stick your spoon in, and
1: and just get the clear stuff.
0: Get some of that goodness.
1: So I'm not supposed to eat that bit.
0: Yeah, you can eat that bit. Okay. Just don't eat the outside bit. You just eat all anything on the inside.
1: What's it called? Where did you find these?
0: I don't know. anyway. Feijoas, also known as pineapple guava.
1: Oh, that sounds all right because it's been like it's got a smell to it.
0: And right,
1: it's
0: so have
1: kind of sweet smelling, but also feels deceiving, like it could be sour.
0: No, it's not sour. No, it's lovely. Go on, try.
1: Have a go.
0: Mm-hmm.
1: Oh, actually, mm-hmm.
0: Nice.
1: Mm.
0: Have some more.
1: Have some more. Why?
0: Well, I don't want it to go to waste.
1: Well, you have the other one because I'm not going to eat both.
0: All right, okay.
1: Too much fibre for me, you know.
0: Yeah, right, okay. Yeah, we don't want fibre.
1: No, but.
0: Okay, I've seen you peel an orange or a mandarin.
1: I take all the white off the end.
0: Yeah, I know, yeah, I do.
1: These are good.
0: They're good?
1: Yeah, I'm a fan. Yeah? I'm a fan of this.
0: Great.
1: Where are they from? I've never seen something like this.
0: Brazil. Originally, they originated.
1: You didn't go to Brazil on the weekend.
0: No, I went to the Brazilian markets. I don't know. But, you can use them in all sorts of different ways.
1: Has Jo been in someone's backyard?
0: I don't know what she's done or where she is, but she came up with them and said, here, take these to Gemma. You get along okay with Jo, don't you?
1: You know, yeah.
0: Oh, well, okay, then I suppose it should be safe.
1: Okay. If I'm going to rate, this is kind of reminding me of somewhat of a kiwi fruit.
0: Mm-hmm.
1: It's sweet.
0: Yep.
1: It's good. It's got a few seeds in it.
0: Yep.
1: I'm a fan. I would rate this like an 8 out of 10.
0: Okay, well, it's feijoa.
1: Better than I thought it would be.
0: And it's spelled F-E-I-J-O-A-S, feijoa.
1: Yeah, and you eat it like a kiwi fruit as well, skipping it out and stuff.
0: Yeah.
1: But, oh, goodness me, it's all gone awry.
0: Starting dropping things.
1: Is this the side effects?
0: Well, no, that's kind of the start of it. It's when the hallucinations kick in that's really going to go. That's going to spin you out.
1: If I'm not here tomorrow, you know what's happening.
0: No, you won't be here tomorrow. I'd be cancelling.
1: Great.
0: Probably the rest of the week.
1: Cancelling my life?
0: Yeah, they're strong.
1: I'm not going. I'm going to Dubbo on the weekend.
0: No, well, you'll think you are.
1: Not anymore.
0: You'll think you're in Dubbo, but 13 to 9. Oh, dear.
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3: Morning, I'm Lisa Kowalski with the latest Canberra traffic. In Belconnen, a structure fire on Osborne Place, just near College Street, has emergency crews currently on site. City Hill, Parks Avenue eastbound delays quickly building towards Anzac Parade. In Harmon, Canberra Avenue westbound, chock-a-block approaching Hindmarsh Drive. And in Hume, the Monaro Highway seeing very heavy delays northbound coming up to Lanyon Drive. Federal Highway still moving well. Eagle Hawk to Collector northbound, 26 minutes. 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
0: It's May in Canberra, and we all know what that means. Winter is coming.
1: Yeah.
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0: Forever, Classic 2CR, U2, Everlasting Love. It's 3 minutes to nine. Holmesy and Gemma about to get our umbrellas and get out of here.
1: Yeah, well, I'd like to say it was nice knowing everyone after having the Peugeots. I'm kidding. They were good.
0: Rain increasing and 15 today. To everybody who made this show happen this morning, yeah. Thank you.
1: Thank you. Thank you very much.
0: Take it easy out on the roads today. It's going to be wet and, you know, all that jazz.
1: Be careful.
0: So drive to the conditions.
1: Yeah, we'll have Dr. Brad tomorrow. I've got an ad break challenge I'm back.
0: One day closer to the big announcement.
1: Oh, yeah.
0: Who's our next superstar experience?
1: Mm.
0: And as important as that is, the where is... pretty
1: exciting as pretty well. Cool. We can't say anything
0: right now. That's enough. We better get out
1: of
0: here.
1: We'll be in trouble.
0: Have a great day. Stay safe. See you back here in the morning.
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11: It's 12 degrees in Canberra. Rain today and a top of 15. From the Capital Radio Newsroom, good morning. I'm Tia Priest-Willamott. A coalition of health organisations is calling on the federal government to hold firm on current anti-smoking measures. The group believes tobacco companies are trying to use concerns about the illicit trade to get taxes and restrictions relaxed. Cancer Council Australia Chief Executive Jacinta Redden says the current rules and regulations work and should stay in place.
12: Even if the tobacco excise was reduced entirely, illicit tobacco would still be cheaper. So we want to see that excise remain in place. And we want to see greater measures around enforcement and licensing and regulation.
11: Ginninderra member Peter Kane has labelled the lack of electric vehicle charging stations in Belconnen as disgraceful. Mr Kane pointed to Belconnen's growing population, services and infrastructure as reasons why the region requires more charges. An ACT government report shows there are more than 3,500 registered EV and hybrid vehicles in Belconnen, but only 28 public charging bays, meaning there is less than one public charger per 100 registered electric vehicles. Overseas briefly, two fighter jets have collided mid-flight during an air show at a defence base in the United States. All four of the aircrew on board the jets managed to eject safely and are being evaluated by medical personnel. Australians living with obesity can now access new guidelines to manage their weight and protect their heart health. The nation's first clinical consensus statement on obesity was informed by a task force of 22 experts taking a year to develop. The Heart Foundation's Natalie Raffoul says more than half the adult population is expected to be obese in the next decade unless we act now.
2: And so it's incredibly important for us to better manage this often underlooked risk factor for heart disease.
11: A national organisation is hoping to get more local men to open up about their struggles after successfully launching in Goulburn. The men's table is made up of 8 to 12 local men who meet for dinner monthly, allowing them to build deeper connections and open up about their mental health. Regional host at the men's table, Michael Collins, says there's a stigma around men opening up and he'd like that to change.
6: For most men, you know, if they hear someone talking about their feelings, the first response is, oh my God, there's a broken man group. And that feels a bit scary. But actually, that's not what it is. It's actually having a connection that's authentic and that's enduring, actually. The intention is to have 12 guys fill the table and meet once a month. So it's not a drop-in or drop-out environment. It's a high-commitment environment.
11: And the Canberran known as the Salvation Army man has died aged 95. For over three decades, Alan Jessop collected donations for the Salvation Army at the Canberra Centre, raising over $4 million. Mr. Jessop passed away peacefully in the early hours of Friday, May 15th.
4: Sports update.
11: Another tough day on the ice for the Canberra Brave, going down to the Newcastle North Stars 4-3 yesterday. A packed out AIS wasn't enough to get the home side over the line, who now sits second last on the ladder with only one win this season. James Tedesco has forced Dylan Edwards out of the fullback jersey in the New South Wales squad for State of Origin 1. The former Blues captain back into the number one jersey. Coach Laurie Daly says it was hard to separate the pair.
13: Teddy's been there before. Dylan has done nothing wrong. More about the style of football that we want to play and what we think is best suited for us in game one.
11: Hudson Young and Ethan Strange from the Raiders also both making the team. And the Panthers have downed the Dragons 28-6 to wrap Magic Round NRL action. The Warriors also beating the Broncos and the Knights downing the Titans. And that's the latest from the Capital Radio newsroom.
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14: Reports of a crash on the Monaro Highway southbound towards Isabella Drive in Tuggeranong. City Hill, Parks Avenue eastbound delays very quickly building towards Anzac Parade. Caswell Drive southbound also slowing coming into the Glenlock interchange. And in Phillip, patching is continuing along Hindmarsh Drive between Tuggeranong Parkway and Yamba Drive. 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You're up to date with Canberra traffic.
3: 2CA's four-day forecast for Canberra.
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11: Rain today in a top of 15 degrees, more showers tomorrow and a top of 18, 16 on Wednesday and mostly sunny, then 17 degrees and a sunny day expected for your Thursday. 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

better believe it. You are in the middle of a 30-minute music marathon. Nothing quite like the Monkees on a Monday, is there? How appropriate. This is Canberra's Forever Classic. 2CA, the Beatles after this one. Corey Hart, turn it up.

0: as we do a little bit of Dancing in the Dark with the Boss to wrap up 30 minutes commercial free on your Monday. Forever Classic 2CA, how was your weekend? Tell you what, the rain today is making it an inside kind of day. Cloudy, rain about, light winds down to 8 overnight. Looking further ahead, showers, cloudy tomorrow, 18, but sunning up on Wednesday, 16 degrees and continuing in that trend. Sunny Thursday, top around 17, so there's a little bit in that for all of us. Right now we're sitting on 13 degrees and in minutes, Chris Rea and a big one from NXS next. 2CA.
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0: What is in the air is a 30-minute music marathon, if you don't mind. Canberra's forever classic. TCA, great to have your company this Monday morning. Stay with us, the 2CA Newsroom. Ready to update you then. We break out another 30-minute music marathon, including some appropriate bangles, a little bit of LRB, plus me, Jay. 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
8: It's 12 degrees in Canberra, rain today in a top of 15. From the Capital Radio Newsroom, good morning. I'm Tia Priest-Willamott. Overseas first, the World Health Organization has declared a global emergency over the outbreak of the Ebola virus in Central Africa. Mimi Becker reports.
9: Health authorities are trying to contain an Ebola outbreak in the Democratic Republic of Congo and Uganda that has close to 250 suspected cases and nearly 90 deaths. The World Health Organization has warned it could be a much larger outbreak than first thought. The strain of Ebola is very rare. There's no vaccine, specific treatment or test, and the WHO said the outbreak does not meet the criteria of a pandemic while advising against any border closures.
8: Four aviators have survived a mid-flight crash which unfolded during a public air show in the United States. Two fighter jets were performing an aerial demonstration when they collided in Idaho. Witness Shane Ogden says it was a scary ordeal.
10: I saw something kind of come off the jet and I assumed that they were doing the flares, and then I saw parachutes and the jets coming down.
8: Back here in Australia, ACT Police is asking for the public's help in finding missing 61-year-old man Ian Kelly. Ian has not been seen or heard from since early yesterday morning when he was last seen in the city. Mr. Kelly does not have access to a vehicle and is likely travelling via public transport or on foot. There's a photo of Ian on the ACT Policing Facebook page and website. Anyone who has seen Ian or who has any information is urged to contact 131 444. Road users are being encouraged to drive so others survive. The message comes as part of National Road Safety Week, with the ACT already experiencing 9 deaths on the road this year. The City and Environment Directorate's Kira Cox says the goal is zero.
3: Every single death on the roads is a tragic and avoidable loss. We want everybody to be safe, whether they are in cars or pedestrians or other vulnerable road users.
8: Canberra has 3 representatives at this year's MasterChef competition, despite only one representing the ACT. James Wybrow explains.
11: Casper Kenworthy is the territory's official representative, but competitors Annabelle Lloyd and Jack Hosking have strong ties to Canberra. Annabelle grew up in Yarralumla and attended girls' grammar before moving to Sydney to study and work as a registered nurse, while Jack is a Nichols boy who attended Radford College before relocating to Adelaide. Meanwhile, Casper, who's still calls Canberra home, grew up in Stirling and attended Canberra Grammar and the University of Canberra. James Wybrow, Capital Radio News.
8: And parents are being warned not to turn to AI and influencers for advice on getting their newborn to sleep. The safe sleeping advocacy group Red Nose says non-professionals are spreading fake advice which can kill. Much of that advice centres on co-sleeping and cot setups, which can increase the risk of sudden infant death syndrome.
7: Sports update.
8: Recapping Origin team news, Maroons coach Billy Slater has named uncapped trio Sam Walker, Jojo Fifita and Max Plath in his starting side. Selwyn Cobbo has been recalled on the wing and Kalen Ponga has beaten Reece Walsh for the fullback jersey. Meanwhile, the Blues coach says Dylan Edwards has done nothing wrong despite dropping him from the New South Wales side for game one. Laurie Daly says his decision to opt for James Tedesco in the number one jersey is more about the style of football he wants the side playing. Hudson Young and Ethan Strange from the Raiders have both been named on the list. And the new Dragons coach Dean Young is confident the team is heading in the right direction despite losing to the first place Panthers. Also wins to the Warriors and Knights in the other games. And that